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1: So here we are now for another week on your favourite radio station. Right now it's Gary Bean playing the hits of the noughties on your Nothing But Noughties. Kicking off this week's show then with Leona Lewis, Better In Time. And before that, Tattoo, All The Things She Said. And stick around as we get on more hits of the noughties on the way soon from Pussycat Dolls and Don't Ya, after DJ Pipe Piper and Do You Really Like It on your Nothing But Noughties.
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1: So each and every week, right here on your favourite radio station, we bring you the hits of the noughties, playing all the best songs of 2000 through 2009, just like that for Pussycat Dolls, Don't You? And stand by for more hits of the noughties going on for you soon. Coming up, Enrique Iglesias, Escape, after Norah Jones, and Don't Know Why, Nothing But Noughties.
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1: 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Playing hits like that then for No Doubt and Hello Good. Before that, Nigel Marvin and Follow the Leader and Stand By. 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
1: So here we are right now on your favourite radio station. Welcome back for the second part of this week's Nothing But Noughties, playing the hits of the noughties, just like that then, for Fergie with Glamorous. And before that, kicking off this part with Madonna and Give It To Me. Right, stick around as we get on more hits of the noughties on the way soon. Liberty X, Got To Get Your Love, after Osiers and Goodbye Mr. A.
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1: Hey, by the way, don't forget, of course, if you're loving the show, remember to check us out on Facebook. 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So on this week's Nothing But Noughties goes Liberty X, their version of Got To Have Your Love. And keep it right here for more hits of the noughties on the way soon from Killers and Human after Samantha Mumba and Got To Tell You on your Nothing But Noughties.

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1: So for another week on your favourite radio station, this has been Gary Bain playing the hits of the noughties on your Nothing But Noughties, just like that for Killers and Human. 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And last up on this week's Nothing But Noughties, it's David Gray and This Year's Love. Enjoy the rest of your week. I'll see you back for more hits of the noughties soon.
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keeping you up front and in front each and every week when it comes to everything urban from across the globe. Whether it be independent or established artists, we have got you well and truly covered. We open up this week with something off the brand new album from Chris Brown. He's got a massive offering called Brown. 40-odd tracks on this one, plenty of features as well. Giving you one of the more up-tempo tunes called Leave Me Alone. It's got a nice little groove to it. And before long, we're going to give you a brand new track from October London. It's called TikTok Shop, and it's all about those who do love a little bit of shopping. So if you've got a significant other in your life who loves a bit of shopping, get them next to the radio, because straight after Chris Brown, you're going to have a little bit of a smile about that October London track. A couple of joints to open up back-to-back for you this week on the Urban Meltdown Radio Show.

Brett Costello with you for the Urban Meltdown Radio Show, keeping you up front and in front. The latest sounds there from October, London. And if you've got somebody in your life who loves a little bit of shopping, you would have picked up on some of the lyrics in that one as well. Play that to them a little bit later on if they didn't hear it. October, London and TikTok Shop is the name of that one. Plenty of new albums around at the moment. We've got three albums from hip-hop artist Drake in recent weeks. Chris Brown's new one is out. There's also a fresh release from Maya. This is her latest single. It's called Just a Little Bit, here on the Urban Meltdown.

His name is Inaya, I-N-A-Y-A-H. The track is called Outside, a nice little slab of quality that you can go and listen to over at the Urban Meltdown Spotify playlist. You can hear most of the tracks from the radio show over there, and you can listen in on your own time or follow up on any little special bits that you've heard on the radio show as well. Stacey Adams now teaming up with Anthony Hamilton. The track is called Happy Days here on the Urban Meltdown.

latest one there from Calvin Richardson. Radio Rodeo is the name of that track. Fred Costello with you for the Urban Meltdown. 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Give us a like and a follow over there. Before long, we're going to give you the new one from Stokely, the former Mint Condition singer. He's got a new one called Needs Love. But first up, it's Dondria and Solitude here on the Urban Meltdown.

0: What's up? It's your girl, Dondria. I can't come to the phone right now, but leave me a message and I'll get back to you when I can. Peace.
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0: DJ King Kenny Stewart every Sunday morning, 10 a.m. to 12 p.m. for the Sunday Suitcase Full of Songs, only on Mersey Radio. 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

That one, of course, comes from Shaggy and Robin Thicke together on the vocals as well. Looking Lovely, of course, that old Lovely Day sample in that one as well. Urban Meltdown Radio Show, Brett Costello with you. A new album from Hill Street Soul is out now. There's a handful of tunes bouncing around on promo. From that one, we're going to give you Better With Time, brand new release from Hill Street Soul here on the Urban Meltdown Radio Show.

Christian Keys is a guy who we've played tracks from on and off up here on the Urban Meltdown radio show. That's the latest one, Your Love Feels Like Home. Up next, a catchy tune out of the Wizard Music Group. It's called Vroom. Received this one on promo across the last few weeks. Finally getting around to giving it a little bit of a spin up here on the show as well. Liking this one up here on the Urban Meltdown.

0: Carvey Sinatra is the artist's name. The tune, Calling For You. Like in this one up here on the Urban Meltdown Radio Show, Brett Costello with you as we keep you up front and in front. 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Just search the Urban Meltdown. We've got plenty of playlists for you to get around as well. 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Up next, Slide Into My Groove, out of the AB Music House, here on the Urban Meltdown Radio Show.
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1: Ladies and gentlemen, boys and girls, this is a public service announcement. 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Keep it locked.
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tune there, taken off the latest Ingram Street album that we've been giving you over recent weeks. That particular track is called Don't Disturb This Groove. Brett Costello with you for the Urban Meltdown Radio Show, keeping you up front and in front. If you just joined us before that, a recent track from Alex Isley. 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This next artist goes by the name of Nox, N-O-X-Z. The tune Everybody Knows, one of our favourites across the last 7 days here on the Urban Meltdown.

Erin Stevenson. The tune Say Something. Been giving you that one over the last month or 6 weeks now. Still plugging it up here on the Urban Meltdown. Well, Japanese artist Nao Yoshioka has got a brand new single. Features neo-soul singer Bilal on this one as well. It's called Shadow. First play for you here on the Urban Meltdown.

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1: I'm saying, what you trying to do?

The latest single from Glenn Lewis that we've given to you across the last month. That one's called Past Tense, ahead of a brand new album from Canadian singer Glenn Lewis, due later on this year. Before long, we'll give you something new from Genevieve and Freddie Gibbs together, the tune Flight Risk. But first, Speedy from Ollie Hunt. A rising star of Australian music, Ollie Hunt is back with a brand new tune called Speedy. Very happy to support this brand of R&B pop from down under. It's Ollie Hunt and his tune Speedy here on the Urban Meltdown.

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latest sounds there from Terry Green. A couple of tracks back to back for you. A little up tempo. Starlight is that one. And if you just joined us before that, Get Up and Dance from Down to the Bone, their latest release as well here on the Urban Meltdown Radio Show. Brett Costello with you, keeping you up front and in front each and every week with everything urban from across the globe. We're scouring the globe every week, giving you only the best new releases. The latest album from Kalani has come out in recent weeks, and it's probably one of the most 90s R&B sounding albums since the 90s themselves. She teams with Usher on one of the buzz tunes from the album. This one's called Shoulda Never.

R&B tunes back to back for you here on the Urban Meltdown. That's the latest one from Amarian called The One. And before that, Shoulda Never, Kalani featuring Usher, taken from the latest Kalani album. Sticking with the fantastic R&B vibes, latest release from Morgan Taylor now. This is Cut Off. Greg Costello with you here on the Urban Meltdown.

Ali Caldwell, the tune Another Lifetime. Brett Costello with you. This is the Urban Meltdown Radio Show. 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You can also check for the Urban Meltdown on Spotify. We've got a few different Spotify playlists you can check out over there and get around some of the latest tunes from the radio show. Before too long, a new track from Jamal Roberts called Perfect For Me, but first, the latest release for Chris Brown, which realistically is a bit different to anything else from his back catalogue. He's teamed with Leon Thomas and probably this tune taking on some of his influences as well. It's called Fallen, Chris Brown and Leon Thomas, as we smooth things out here on the Urban Meltdown.

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0: Welcome along to this week's edition of Escape to the 80s. Not so much the Fab Four, but the Terrific Two to get things underway this week on the programme. My Brave Face from Paul McCartney from 1989, and from 81, all those years ago, George Harrison. So welcome to the show. It's non-stop 80s all the way for the next couple of hours here on your number one station. I'm Richard Todd with this week's edition of Escape to the 80s. We have the normal features, four tracks from a classic 80s album. First one of those on the way very soon. We'll also have our soul selection halfway through the first hour of the programme. Three classic 80s soul songs back to back. And then halfway through hour two, it's the rock block. Three classic 80s rock songs back to back. All that and your favourite music from the best decade. This is Escape to the 80s. I'm Richard Todd here on your number one station. Okay, back to 1987. The debut hit from Living in a Box was also called Living in a Box. And that plays next.
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Living in a Box had a handful of hits in the late 80s, very early 90s. Then they called it a day, but they did reform back in 2016. But Richard Derbyshire decided not to join the reformed Living in a Box. Lead vocals at that time were by Kenny Thomas, a man who had hits like Outstanding in the early 1990s. Living in a Box with Living in a Box on this week's Escape to the 80s. Time now for the first track from our featured album. This week we're going back to 1982. The album is Are You Ready by Bucks Fizz. Four songs from that album, and here's the first.

0: who came today but had to go to visit you. You never know.
1: Bucks Fizz brings us our classic album this week. Their second studio album, released in 1982, featured that number one from early in the year. There's The Land of Make-Believe on this week's edition of Escape to the 80s. Okay, got some Leo Sayer on the way, some Elton John, and we're going to play some Rod Stewart for you. And then it's going to be our soul selection, three classic 80s soul songs. We play those back to back here on Escape to the 80s. And we're going to be kicking that off with a Smokey Robinson song that went to number one in the UK charts in 81.

Elton John, Empty Garden from 1981, his tribute to John Lennon, Hey Hey Johnny. And before that, it was Rod Stewart from 1986 and Love Touch on this week's edition of Escape to the 80s. Okay, still to come then, we've got another track in the next part of the show from Are You Ready from Bucks Fizz. That's our classic album this week. And we've also got the Soul Selection fast approaching, tracks from Smokey Robinson, Michael Jackson, and the Gap Band on this week's Soul Selection come in very soon. But before we do that, as promised, we've got Leo Sayer from 1982 and Have You Ever Been in Love?

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3: And now it's back to the music and back to the 80s on Escape to the 80s with Richard Todd. And now another 80s triple play on Escape to the 80s.

There's our soul selection for this week. Three 80s soul songs back to back, wrapping it up with the Gap Band from 1986 and Big Fun. Michael Jackson, One Day in Your Life, a song recorded by Michael in the mid-1970s for a 1975 album. Number one in 1981 due to the success of Off the Wall, which was, of course, released in late 1979. And Smokey Robinson, also number one in 1981 with Being With You, the rock block. Halfway through the second hour of this week's edition of Escape to the 80s, just under an hour's time. Okay, got some Marillion on the way from 1985, but first, Belinda Carlisle.

Marillion, Kaylee gave them their biggest hit single from 1985, and Belinda Carlisle, Circle in the Sand, from 1988 on this week's edition of Escape to the 80s. Okay, three more songs coming up to finish the first hour of the programme, and the first of those three songs is another track from Are You Ready, Bucks Fizz, featured 80s album this week, is track number 2.

Les Bucks Fizz, that is called 20th Century Hero, the second track that we're playing for you from their 1982 album, Are You Ready, on this week's edition of Escape to the 80s. Okay, coming up in the second hour, which is fast approaching, we will have two more tracks on that album, and we'll also have the rock block halfway through the second hour of the show. That's going to be three classic 80s rock songs back to back, and of course, the best possible music from the best ever decade, the 1980s, of course. Okay, we're going to finish hour one with a number one from 1986 and a hit from the Funboy 3 from 1983. Those are playing now on this week's edition of Escape to the 80s, right here on your number one station. So first of all, that UK number one in 1986, celebrating everything about the Europop song.

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8: This is Escape to the 80s with Richard Todd.

Welcome along to hour two of this week's edition of Escape to the 80s. Not the Fab Four, the Terrific Two, said that in the first hour of the show. When we started with George Harrison and Paul McCartney, so hour two, only right, we start with Ringo Starr from 1981, Rack My Brain, and from 84, John Lennon, and Nobody Told Me. You see, I don't just throw these shows together, you know. Hours and hours and hours of preparation go into them. This is Escape to the 80s. I'm Richard Todd here on your number one station. Okay, the music continues now. The finest music from the best possible decade, the 1980s, of course. Sticking in 1984 for Ultravox now, Dancing with Tears in My Eyes.

Ultravox, Dancing with Tears in My Eyes from 1984. Escape to the 80s. Our featured album this week, playing four tracks from the 1982 release by Bucks Fizz. Their second release was called Are You Ready? And here's the second of the singles released from that album that we're playing on the show, and the second of their number ones from 1982.

As Bucks Fizz, the second number one single release from the album, Are You Ready? My Camera Never Lies. And we'll have one more track from the album a little bit later on in the programme. This is Escape to the 80s. I'm Richard Todd, and this is Jonah Louie now.

Three in a row, non-stop music sweep here on Escape to the 80s. Jonah Louie, You'll Always Find Me in the Kitchen at Parties, one of two big hits for Jonah in the early 80s. The other one, of course, being the festive song Stop the Cavalry. And it's Vic there from Department S from 1981, their only UK top 30 single. And then Radio Gaga from Queen from one of the big albums of 1984. The album was called The Works. Another big album from 1984 was Sade's Diamond Life. And a track from that album as we head into the final part of this week's Escape to the 80s, and the Rock Block is on the way next.

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3: And now it's back to the music and back to the 80s on Escape to the 80s with Richard Todd. And now another 80s triple play on Escape to the 80s.

There's the rock block for this week, Sisters of Mercy, This Corrosion, which was produced by Jim Steinman, The Cult, She Sells Sanctuary, and we finished off with Echo and the Bunnymen, The Cutter, the years 87, 85 and 1983, respectively, and more rock songs on the programme next week. This is Escape to the 80s, playing Tom Petty.

Flash in the Pan and Wedding on a Train. Their only UK top 40 chart hits back from 1983 and from 1989 from his album Full Moon Fever. Tom Petty and I Won't Back Down. Escape to the 80s on the programme. This week we've been featuring tracks from the 1982 album by Bucks Fizz. The album was called Are You Ready? Their second album release. One final song to play from that album. And we head back to the summer of 1982 for this great song.

Are You Ready by Bucks Fizz? Their second studio album has been our featured album on the programme this week. And there's the fourth and final track for that album and the only single released by Bucks Fizz that featured Mike Nolan on lead vocals. Now those days are gone. Peaked to number 8 in 1982 in the UK charts, and we'll have another classic album for you on the show next week. We'll also have another rock block, another soul selection, and another handful of great songs from the 1980s. Thank you very much for your company this week. Two songs to close the show. Going to play you Robert Palmer, a track from 1989 coming up from Robert Palmer. And we'll close the show. The penultimate track is the 1985 Eurovision Song Contest winner.

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It's a bit forward, isn't it? Unmistakable lyrics from the Fair Brass Brothers, methinks. Right Said Fred, their second single, getting to number three in 1991. The follow-up to I'm Too Sexy, Don't Talk, Just Mwah, Kiss. Before that, in complete contrast, first single from the Stray Cats, Runaway Boys, rockabilly classic, got to number nine in 1980. Probably better known slightly, I'm hedging my bets here, for their follow-up, Rock This Town. Welcome, this is David Cloak on the Analog Years, going back to 76 now.

0: That's what I call a proper radio hit. Didn't do too well in the charts. Got to number 40 in 1976 with Fleetwood Mac. Say You Love Me. Oh, I tell you what, completely unmistakable. David Cloak here from agesradio.com. Welcome to the analogue years.
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0: 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Arrested Development from their debut album, 3 years, 5 months and 2 days in the life of dot, dot, dot. No idea who. It's Mr. Wendell, got to number 4, 1993. Before that, Tamla Motown classic from Junior Walker and the All-Stars. Roadrunner, getting to number 12 in 1966.
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meets rock. Was Not Was and Spy in the House of Love, an outfit that performed in Detroit in 1979. That particular song needed a couple of bites of the cherry for chart success in the UK, originally released in 1987, getting to number 51. However, 1988, better success,

0: Two bands with two distinctive sounds. Get Back, the Beatles, featuring Billy Preston as well. Lennon, predominantly on the lead guitar with that. Number one practically everywhere in 1969. And some psychedelic pop with a song that was originally written in 1974. Strange Little Girl by the Stranglers, getting to number seven in 1982.
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absolutely cracking version of the Searchers and Jackie DeShannon classic. They originally recorded that in 1963. There's a gentleman that the BBC dubbed the man with the golden voice, Paul Carrack, when you walk into the room. Got to number 7 in Australia in 1987. For some reason, I don't know why, only got to number 45 in the UK. No, not good enough. Simply not good enough.

0: playing you the best songs on the radio from 1960 to 1995. These are the analog years, with a number six hit from 1988 for UB40 and Chrissie Hynde, Breakfast in Bed. The Wets, one of 33 singles, 1995, getting to number seven with Don't Want to Forgive Me Now. And we'll end this hour of the analog years. Good song from 1991. Here's The Blessing and Highway 5.
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4: How you doing? David Cloak with another hour of the analog years. Let's get noisy. Take you back to 1991 with some Brian Adams.
0: The analog.

It became a hit in the other Christmas 1979, a release for London Calling from The Clash, getting to number 11 in 1980. And kicking us off in fine style for this hour of the analog years, Bryan Adams, There Will Never Be Another Tonight, 1991, getting to number 32, not the biggest of hits, but from a great album, Waking Up the Neighbours. Certainly did that.

0: Dancing on the Ceiling, 1986, getting to a UK chart position of number 7. I don't know why, but way back when Blender Magazine, have you ever heard of Blender Magazine? I'm not quite sure if it's still around, listed that song as number 20 in the 50 worst songs of all time. Now, come on, I can think of a lot worse, can't you?
1: This is Ultimate 70s.
0: Certainly doesn't include anything by these guys. Here's The Who.

0: I've got a couple of versions of that song, and I thought I'll play that one. It's slightly longer. It's 5 minutes and 6 seconds. Who are you? Got to number 18, 1978. But looking at it, apparently that 5 minute and 6 seconds version is in fact an edit in its own right.
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0: 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Taking you back to a Tamla classic now. 1965, Smokey Robinson.

classic Dire Straits from 1986, Brothers in Arms, and your latest trick. Got to number 26, 1986. And there, the singer-songwriter, author, and actress, Lisa Loeb with Nine Stories. Bit of a one-hit wonder, number 6, 1984, and Stay, I Missed You on the Analog Years. This is David Cloke, taking you back now to 1963, Andy Williams. You're just too-

So tell me, how many times have you heard this being, well, completely murdered at a karaoke? Thankfully, I restrain from such pleasures of embarrassing myself in front of a microphone. Unless, of course, you class this as that very act. I wouldn't blame you. David Cloke here with the Analogue Years. Here's David Christie.

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0: Let's play you a couple of long songs from the 1970s. On the way shortly, we're going interstellar with the Carpenters, but first, this, Elton John from 1972.

0: right, you're listening to All Hit Radio, and it's 53 degrees at 13 minutes past the hour. And right now on our All Request line, I've got Mike Ledgerwood on the phone. Hey, babe, what would you like to hear? Hey, babe, I'm sorry. I can't hear you too well. You're going to have to speak a little closer into the phone. Okay, babe, what would you like to hear again?
1: We are observing your Earth.
0: Hey, Mike, I'm sorry, babe, but that's not on our playlist. And by the way, you sound great over the phone. Anyway, if you give us your request, we'll be glad to play it for you, babe. So let's hear it.
1: We are observing your Earth.
0: Listen, Mike, I'm sorry, babe, but we can't...
1: And we'd like to make...
0: I'm sorry, Mike, we... There's
1: a contact with you. Baby.

Two long songs from the 1970s, from 1972, with Bernie Taupin's Dabs Well and Truly Over It, Tiny Dancer, from Elton John, from the album Madman Across the Water. And the Carpenters, reaching number nine in 1977, the full 7-minute version of Calling Occupants of Interplanetary Craft. And that's it. That's the Analog Gears for another edition. This is David Cloak saying thank you so much indeed for your company. Hope you've enjoyed the tunes, and join me again soon on the Analog Gears. I'll leave you with this from 1985, classic Simply Red.

Well, have you seen the weather? Red hot today. 5 after 10 on the Mersey Radio. The suitcase in good form today. What a shout out. We'd love to hear from you. Kenny Stewart, 0835 at gmail.com and email. Kenny Stewart's radio shows on Facebook. We're live till midday. Little bit of comedy coming up a little bit later on, ladies and gentlemen. We've got the remix of the record of the week this week. The King's going to be on the radio. Got the coffee break with the Queen of the Teapot, Maggie, in Sheffield. Right about 10:45. And we got 4 from John, Paul, George and Ringo.

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1: It's really my type of music. 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

We haven't seen anything yet. Have you seen anything? No. That's all right, then. Absolutely fantastic, this DJ. Weather in Chester at the moment, we're at 17 and sunny. Weather today, cloud with rain in the northwest Scotland, West Island, Midlands, North Wales. Remain cloudy, south including London. Southeast England stays dry with sun. Northern Ireland expects a little bit of rain today. And also the Channel Islands remain cloudy.

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3: Want to get high and listen to DJ Kenny Stewart, man? He'll take you to the music world, man. Far out. Hey, you got any Bob Dylan, man? Like Rolling Stone.
0: Well, it... Good morning. We're going on the highway with the James Gang today.

Hey, DJ Kenny, it's your lucky day. You got any cash on you? I found these old records down there in the barn. They're a bit scratched, but you play all the golden oldies anyway. You want them for the show?

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2: I'm sorry, Ollie, I'm sorry.

Emptiness, I think I'm gonna cry. Well, some great tunes there, ladies and gentlemen, on the Sunday Suitcase. Bobby Charles, see you later, alligator. And the Everly Brothers. Anyway, 29 minutes past the hour of 10 o'clock. Also, Matty, our boss, is listening to the Suitcase today. We'll give him a little bit of a wave. There you go. Coffee break with Magic, quarter two.

tell us what the time is. Mercy Radio. Anyway, the weather. the weather tomorrow for the bank holiday Monday then. Cold front brings rain to Scotland, the Midlands, and also southern parts of England. Seas, clouds, high pressure, bringing cooler conditions in the north, with sunny intervals in the south. Anyway, the old bank holiday. Now, on the Sunday Showcase on Mersey Radio, before Mr. Paul Shannon comes on, of course, at 12 o'clock, we have got this today. This is gorgeous. Kenny Lynch. Yeah.

Yeah, the guy that brought us up on the roof, Kenny Lynch, with Moving Away. Yeah, great tune. Anyway, gang, we got the coffee break coming up, not very far away now, a quarter, that's all right. Is that all right with you? It certainly is. And on the coffee break,

Hi, this is Lamal of Kajagoogoo and the Neverending Story. The 80s are back with DJ King Kenny. Do you remember this one?

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0: Cheetah, cheetah, don't hear that very often. But anyway, we put it on. So we got the coffee break with the queen of the teapot. Nah, geez, he's getting that popular. She's even doing book signings. How I poured the tea to the world. Yeah. In the meantime, we've got some Dinah Ross with Mads this morning on Mersey Radio.
1: Hello, everybody. This is Maggie from Sheffield. And I am standing in for Kenny while he goes and has his coffee. He has asked me to stand in as a DJ for him. So I'm standing in for him. So I hope you all enjoy it. Ta-ra.

I never thought that we'd have a little bit of Diana Ross with Banshee. Is everybody in a good mood? I think we're all in a good mood. Ooh. Don't forget, if you love the country music on Mersey Radio, the man himself, Mr. Paul Shannon's riding in a

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1: In love, ain't love a surprise. Ain't love a surprise.
0: Well, we got the Beatles coming up shortly. 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

in a world ruled by rhythm. One name commands the sound. This is not a set. This is a story. Feel the pulse. Embrace the journey.

Well, we got Chaz in Bolton, in Chester, and also Stewie, loving the tunes this morning. Good morning. We're the man in the mirror. And this one from the 70s with Be Tender With My Love, one of my favourites that I used to play on the hospital radio many, many years ago as well. Anyway, coming up to 16 minutes to midday, we got Pete Reynolds telling us all about the City of Angels and the number one song in America as well. And don't forget, Paul Shannon's here at midday with, of course, Mersey Radio Country.

And this is LA Spins, the weekly entertainment show on everything that's hot in LA and Hollywood. Well, Britney Spears went back to posting on Instagram after her knife-wielding and barking stunt at an LA restaurant. In her latest video, Spears modeled a hot pink mini dress, wore a choker, and a pair of platform heels while slapping her butt, running her hands through her hair, and showing off the occasional awkward dance move. Does she ever learn? Oh, Britney. At the 61st Academy of Country Music Awards, Ella Langley made history by sweeping every single category she was nominated in, bringing home 7 trophies, the most AC

0: ACM Awards ever won by an artist in a single night. Her ACM wins included Female Artist of the Year and Song of the Year, Choosin' Texas. Amazing, because last year she was known as who? Nike hosted a dinner in Toronto for Drake, celebrating his Iceman triple album release. A card on each table read, "We couldn't think of a better place to celebrate our partner Drake and the release of not one, but three albums. Cheers to an artist who continues to push culture forward and redefine the game. Dinner is on us, like we're Kris Kringle." Does Kris Kringle serve dinner? Noah Kahan is not shy about his real-life struggles with IBS and lactose intolerance. He's openly shared that these recurring issues have even led to some memorable onstage mishaps, as well as the reality of touring with sensitive digestion. Just check out his frequent self-deprecating bathroom jokes on social media. Yep, Kahan is the sh**. Yeah, I know. Euphoria actress Chloe Cherry, who plays Faye, has undergone lip filler treatment so many times that she no longer requires numbing cream during appointments. Cherry initially turned to Botox and filler treatments because she was unhappy with certain parts of her appearance. Now she just got her 15th lip filler treatment, and ducklings now think she's their mother.
1: Dead or alive?
0: Dennis LeCourrier is best known as the lead singer and guitarist for Dr. Hook. Their hits included The Cover of the Rolling Stone, Sexy Eyes, and When You're in Love with a Beautiful Woman. Dead or alive? Dead. LeCourrier retired from touring last year and succumbed to kidney disease last week at the age of 76. R.I.P. Olivia Dean's year just keeps getting bigger. She sold out two nights at Crypto.com Arena in LA, and back in her native UK, her duet with Sam Fender, Rain Me In, has spent 11 weeks at number one on the singles chart, breaking the previous record by a female-male duet, Umbrella, by Rihanna and Jay-Z. Congrats, Olivia! Tiger Woods left his month-long rehabilitation stint after being arrested on DUI charges. The pro golfer was seen walking on the tarmac after his private plane landed at Palm Beach International Airport in Florida. Woods had traveled on the aircraft from Switzerland after leaving a treatment facility in Zurich. I have one suggestion for Tiger. No more driving. With 6.5 million average viewers, Rooster achieved HBO's most-watched debut season for a comedy series in more than 15 years. That puts the show in good company. Hung and Sex and the City are the only HBO comedies that have ever achieved a higher viewership average. And Rooster star Steve Carell is a big plus. That's what she said.
2: Idiot of the Week!
0: Pete Davidson tried to sell the home he was living in with Elsie Hewitt prior to their split. The couple lasted only 5 months after the birth of their daughter. He listed the upstate New York home for $2.5 million on Valentine's Day, but dropped the price twice and still can't sell it. This after he lost $400,000 on the sale of his Staten Island condo. Idiot! It seems that there's a war brewing between Machine Gun Kelly and Youngblood. MGK posted a scathing attack saying that Youngblood is Pinocchio because he says he's an advocate for cheaper concert tickets, yet his current tour tickets are no cheaper. Youngblood didn't respond, but his camp said he's simply too busy on his current sold-out tour to comment on MGK's crap. Singer Halsey will star in Replacer, the psychosexual horror movie written by her and actor-director Avan Jogia. Halsey plays Proxy, a troubled DJ who meets an alluring artist and his group of friends who run an underground radio station. Proxy must escape before a mysterious sound turns her and her friends into something primal and unrecognizable. Okay. Adrian Brody closed out a swanky New York City restaurant to celebrate the success of his Broadway show, The Fear of 13. The actor hosted a dinner for his castmates, friends, and family at the new hotspot, Estelle's. He praised his co-star, Tessa Thompson, and remembered not to go on too long like he did at the Oscars. Although his nose complained about being seated near the kitchen. Riley Keough came dangerously close to breaking the Cannes Film Festival dress code, attending the Parallel Tales premiere in a sheer Chanel outfit. Her see-through ensemble included a collarless jacket, midi skirt, and a top, allowing her pale blue lingerie to peek through. She was let in, though, even though the nudity ban went into effect last year. Ooh la la.
2: The Trash Bin.
0: Rapper Kodak Black's legal problems are mounting up. He posted bail after he turned himself into Florida police over fleeing charges. This was over a traffic stop because he was blocking traffic. While police were calling in the stop, Black hopped into another car and took off. He also has a separate drug trafficking case, so three pending cases. Loser.
3: The news wrap-up.
0: U.S. retail spending was up overall last month, but down at furniture stores, car dealerships, department stores, and clothing shops. Utah residents are protesting a massive AI data center backed by Shark Tank star Kevin O'Leary. U.S. senators are working to ban gambling ads targeting minors amid a boom in sports betting and prediction markets. Alexa Plus will soon have AI-generated podcasts with AI co-hosts. Let that sink in.
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6: A Parade of Horribles by Matt Dinneman is the top fiction book.
0: Gracie Abrams announced her third studio album, Daughter from Hell, which will be released on July 17th. Also, she'll be making her acting debut in the A24 feature film, Baby Girl, working with David Johnson, who won the BAFTA Rising Star Award in 2025. He was last seen in Alien Earth on FX. Abrams says she can't wait to share her new music with the world. The first single was inspired by emotional burnout and confronting internal struggles. The track shows Abrams' growth as a songwriter, which we love. Here's Gracie Abrams with the Song of the Week. Hit the

That was Gracie Abrams with the song of the week, Hit the Wall. LA Spins is available on all music and podcast platforms. That's LA Spins, you know, with a Z. And that's what's happening in LA and Hollywood. For LA Spins, I'm Peter Reynolds. So long from the City of Angels.

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1: Yeah, time is moving on. We'll do it all again next week, boys and girls. What you having for your lunch? What you having for your dinner? Me, I'm having a salad, Lee. Matchy, we'll catch you in the week, my love.

Young and Foolish from the Liverpool band The Real Thing. We'll check you out next week. We'll leave you with Billy. Don't forget, Mr. Shannon's here after me at midday.

Well, it's summertime now at the moment, Billy, as well. Thanks very much, Shaz, and also Stewie up there in Bourton, Chester. Certainly have a good bank holiday Monday. We'll catch you next Sunday for another edition of the Sunday Suitcase on Mersey Radio. Hope very much that you've enjoyed some of the tunes that we compiled here for the last couple of hours as well. If you love country, stick around. Mr. Paul Shannon's in town. I love ya, honey.

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And a very good day. You're listening to Paul Shannon with the Total Country Show. Give me the best of country, bluegrass, and a little touch of Irish. Coming up on the hour, got my artist of the week. And this week, it's Jimmy Buckley. Two songs back to back from Jimmy on the

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0: There's too much love.
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0: from Ireland. I'm there. I'm already there.
1: I know.
0: See you there.
2: Johnny Brady and Maxine Barnes. The track. Here's Stephen Smith. The Fighting Side of Me.

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1: It's Crystal Gale. I'll do it all over again.

Alan Jackson, Chattahoochee. Well, folks, come that time for my artist of the week. And this week is Jimmy Buckley. Two songs back to back from Jimmy. The first one, Bound for Glory, followed by Grandma's Feather Bed. Enjoy.

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Good afternoon and welcome to the Sunday Show with me, your host Gary Redden. It is the best day of the week and the soundtrack to your Sunday right here on Mersey Radio. First of all, of course, a massive thank you to Paul Shannon on the Total Country Show, bringing you best from Nashville and the world of country music. First track today, of course, Cilla Black with Anyone Who Had a Heart. What a hot, sunny Sunday we've got. I'm going to take credit for this, by the way, because remember last week I did a little three from one and all the songs had sun or summer in the track. Long Hot Summer, you know, Cruel Summer, all those songs. And you know what? Look what we've got this Sunday. Yes, we visualised it, we manifested it. Now we have it, a beautiful sunny Sunday afternoon. And it's a bank holiday weekend as well, so an extra little day off tomorrow. But right now, for the next 2 hours, I have you, and we are going to give you the soundtrack to your Sunday. As always, I've got a jam-packed show for you today. Doesn't mean you can't have a little bit all to your very own, as if you've got a request, a shout-out, any special one here, drop me a line at The Sunday Show, Mersey Radio on Facebook, at Mersey Radio on X. Use the hashtag The Sunday Show. If you're not on social media, email me. 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Tell me where you are, tell me what you're up to, and I'll do the rest on my personal social media, at G_Redden on X, and at GP Redden on Instagram. Give us a like, share and follow while you're there. Keep in touch with what's going on here at Mersey Radio and the wider of Merseyside and all that great stuff. I've got some announcements coming up of stuff that's happening over the next week. Some of the international pop overthrow that's happening at the Cavern. So just some great stuff happening here on Merseyside. Yesterday was, there was a festival in the Invisible Wind Factory. It was like the something Waves Festival, like underground music. Very cool. I was down there for a little bit, and it was just really, really cool. I must admit, I wasn't cool enough to be there. Lots of really cool artists, lots of really cool music. But, you know, it's just that kind of thing. Don't forget, as usual, in the second half of our show, we've got our usual Hometown Heroes feature. The response to Straits has been nothing short of phenomenal. Awesome track, Straight Back to Bed. Don't forget, get online, give them a like on Facebook, follow them on X, check out the Sunday Show Facebook page, the links to their profile, where to hear more. Brilliant. Loved what they do. Just a really, really great tune. And thank you for Johnny being my guest last week. This week, I've got an awesome one. This slid into my DMs from Scratch Studios, Frank and Adam. Thank you all so much. But actually, the artist I was following on social media as well, Planets Aligned. And this week's guest is the fantastic Enya Louise Welsh. Got a superb track called Excuse Me, Miss. You're going to love this one. It's a little bit different than what we played last week. Just a real great singer-songwriter doing awesome work. And believe me, I think you're going to love this one. I think you're really going to like this one. So make sure you stick around. Second hour of our show, I'll be welcoming Enya to the show. And she's going to tell me about her songwriting, what she's been up to, the gigs she's got coming up as well, some familiar names she's working with. Of course, she's working out of Scratch Studios, which seems to be the busiest studios on Merseyside. But we'll get to that in our second hour. Right now, we're going to jump in with our mixed bag of hits, a ton of homegrown talent, and coming up, we've got Pulp, David Bowie, and the Rolling Stones. After this, a song I'm just loving at the moment, and an artist, I must say, if I tripped over him in the street, I don't know what he looks like. But this is Alex Warren with Fever Dream. Keep it here, keep it Mersey Radio.

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1: Good afternoon. This is the Sunday Show here on Mersey Radio. What a great way to kick off this week's show. That, of course, was Pulp with Disco 2000, David Bowie with Let's Dance, Rolling Stones with In the Stars, their brand new track from their brand new album. Can't believe I'm saying that in 2026. And Alex Warren with A Fever Dream. Loads of music to play for this afternoon. Of course, 4 o'clock today. Lots of interesting football games kicking off. Liverpool and Everton kicking off at 4 o'clock. So it's one of those afternoons where we kind of, the back end of our show, we'll be getting a lot of texts and information from people about off to the match and all that stuff. Just want to say one thing with Liverpool in my mind. I want to say just a massive good luck. Basically, loads of staff from Altbridge School. They're doing an abseil, a charity abseil, raising money. One of the pupils there is suffering with debilitating disease. They're having treatment. So to all the guys from Altbridge, they're abseiling down Anfield on Monday afternoon, tomorrow afternoon, bank holiday Monday, at about 3 o'clock. So if you see a load of people around Anfield abseiling down, it's all the staff from Altbridge School. There's a couple of people raising money as well. So congratulations to those guys. They're doing it in fancy dress, all raising money for one of their students there who's got suffering a terrible disease at the moment. They're having treatment. Don't want to say too much. Again, it's quite a sensitive subject. But congratulations to all those guys, all the money you've raised, and best of luck to all the Altbridge staff doing the charity abseil down Anfield tomorrow. And if you know something that's happening in your local area that I think more people need to know about, please let me know, because I want to talk about it here online, here on my show. Right, coming up, I've got Jan Lingonda, MT Jones, and that new one from Paul McCartney, Ringo Starr. But this is new. This is Ian Prowse. Brand new track from him. It's called Rendezvous Pointer.

0: 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And the music is really good.
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1: Good afternoon. If you've just joined us, this is Gary Redden here with you on the Sunday Show on Mersey Radio. Hope you're having a fantastic Sunday, a great bank holiday weekend. 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And of course, email me, garyredden@merseyradio.co.uk. And something that came through on my social media, I'm going to a big shout out to Simon from Planet Noir, who was our guest middle of last year. They reminds me of the International Pop Overthrow. It's kind of like an indoor festival. It's obviously not like a festival as you like Glasgow kind of thing, but it's a festival of just really great music. It's all at the Cavern. It is from the 26th of May, right across the weekend. And Planet Noir are playing on the 26th at midnight, and they're playing the Cavern Pub on the 29th at 9:45. If any of our other bands are playing as well, please let me know if you've got the running order for the International Pop Overthrow. I'd love to know. I want to try and get down some of those gigs as well. Some really great bands playing. And it's a little bit left field. It's all those bands that are on the periphery of kind of just doing great music. So if you are playing the International Pop Overthrow, please get in touch. I'd like to know when you're on. But Planet Noir are on. They're on... I've lost it now. Where's it gone? They're on the 26th of May and on the 29th of May. 26th on midnight, 29th at 9:45. But we're going to jump in early with our local music. Coming up now, I've got music from John Jenkins, Ebby Smith, Barry Cass and Kath Martin. We'll play this last week. This is John Paul Connor with Jumper right here on the Sunday Show on Mersey Radio.

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1: You are listening to the Sunday Show here on Mersey Radio. This is Gary here until 4 o'clock. It is fantastic to have you on board. That was John Jenkins with his brand new track called Too Many Roads. Ebby Smith before that with One Too Many Times. Barry Cass and Kath Mart with Falling Star. John Paul Connett with Jumper. We jumped in early with our local music because I've just got so much to play. Don't forget, still to win our second hour, an absolute ton of great music. And this week's hometown hero track from Enya Louise Welsh. It's called Excuse Me Miss. I'll be chatting to her a bit later on this afternoon. Brilliant, brilliant, brilliant. But as I always say, if a little bit of local music is good, more must be better. This is going to take us up and over 3 o'clock. I've got more local music for you coming up. I've got brand new music from Sunstack Jones. I've got a new one from Tender Clothes. These are all exclusives on radio. Got a new one from Rob Clark as well. Chris Curry played one of the tracks off his new album on Monday. This is another one. I kind of text Rob and say, what's the lead single off the album? This is called Everything That's Good. And I've got a brand new one from Journals. Now, these all landed in my inbox sort of late last week. And I kind of planned the show a little bit early last week. So I'm going to apologise to all you guys who've been messaging me and said, I've sent new music across. So, Ebby, again, thank you so much for your track. It just came a little bit too late for last week. John Jenkins as well, and all these ones. But, you know, if you're a local artist and you're featured here on the Sunday Show, please get in touch. Follow me on social media. I want to hear more. I'm a lurker on social media. So I'm around and about. I'm listening to loads of stuff. But if you are a local artist, please follow me on social media at GP Redden on Instagram. Easiest way to do it. But this is Sarah, also known as Journals. This is a fabulous track called Muddy Fields.

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3: Giving you the soundtrack to your Sunday, this is The Sunday Show with me, Gary Redmond. After the second hour of our show, we're just tipping over 7 minutes. It's past three. And we're just less than an hour away from the end of the football season, which you kind of go, yay, for us Liverpool fans. It kind of goes, yay, it's not been a great season. It could have been better. For Everton fans, we go, yay, they've got loads of great things happening next season. Well, for people who present a radio show on a Sunday afternoon, when there's football on, it goes a bit quiet. Now, usually when we're doing the Sunday show, I get loads of text messages. Half of them I can't read out because they're just either completely illiterate and they just don't make any sense, or they're just full of swear words. So I can't read most of them out. So I do read as many out as I can. And just people just saying, hi from wherever, having a great show, yeah, that kind of stuff. It's beautiful weather outside. But if you present a radio show on a Sunday and people are watching football, it gets a little bit quiet. So I'm kind of looking forward to the end of the season. So I get you all back. Down 4 o'clock on a Sunday afternoon, you're not watching football, you're listening to me. And you're going to enjoy your outdoors, your garden, doing what I like to call enjoying my mortgage. Which means I'm just going to potter around my house and enjoy what I pay for. Just for the break there, we have four awesome tracks from a local artist. We had Sunstack Jones, Make Your Own Way Out. We had Tender Claws, Springtime Call, Rob Clark, Everything That's Good, and Journals with Muddy Fields. All the else are stream and download now from your favourite online streaming sites. Wherever you get your digital music from, check them all out. I'll remind you at the top of our hour, because don't forget we've got our hometown hero coming up in about 30 minutes from Enya Louise Welsh. It's called Excuse Me Miss. It's a great track, a great, great artist, a rising star in the amazing music scene. I'm so excited to be the first time you can say you heard her here first. But on the way, I've got some new music for you. But this is stuff that's bopping around the top 40. I've got Jungle, Teddy Swims, and Neo. After this, this is a new one from Calvin Harris and Jazzy with Satisfy. On app, online, and on your smart speaker. 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

0: The current single from Jungle with Carry On here on the Sunday Show on Maisie Radio. Don't forget, still to come, this week's hometown is right from Enya and Louise Welsh with Excuse Me Miss That You Do Not Want to Miss. I'll be chatting to Enya about her current single, what she's been up to, and of course, playing that track and some gigs coming up as well that you need to pay attention to. Some familiar names she'll be in support of. But we're going to change the schedule here on Maisie Radio. No current top 40 straight on after the Sunday Show. We've got Kevin Haynes' retro top 40. Loads of great music taking you back to your childhood memories and all those great years of Long Gone. Just a great, great show. Stick around for that. But our last track of this week's show is going to be last week's number one, which saw Sam Fender, Olivia Dean keep that number one spot. They were there for a while. They were knocked off the top spot. They're back again. Will they get knocked off this week? You'll have to wait and see. Right now, got those big names hoping to hit the top 10 this week and maybe even knock Sam Fender, Olivia Dean off that top spot. Coming up, I've got brand new music from Stella Lefty, Lofay, and Duran Duran featuring Nile Rodgers, but the current single from Marshmallow and Portugal A Man plays next.
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0: new music for you from Cella Lefty with Boston here on Mersey Radio. And that brings us nicely to that time of day when I hand over to the singers, the songwriters, the artists and the bands of the Merseyside area and give them a platform where they hear their music. We call this section the Hometown Heroes. Last week, as I mentioned earlier, we had an amazing response to Straits and their track Straight Back to Bed. If you liked any of our Hometown Heroes, get online, give them a like on Facebook, follow them on X, check out their Instagram, download their music and support local artists. And before I introduce this week's Hometown Heroes, if you want to be featured on the Hometown Heroes segments, all is required from you is a good quality MP3 of your current track and we will do the rest. Please just remember, it must be radio friendly. Today, I'd like to introduce you to Enya Louise Welsh, one of the freshest new voices emerging on the Mersey music scene. Enya has been developing her sounds, working out of Scratch Studios and building a real buzz around her music with her brand new track, Excuse Me Miss, has just been released. The future is looking very exciting for this rising artist. So, joining us now is Enya Louise Welsh. Enya, welcome to the Sunday show here on Mersey Radio. You okay?
1: I'm good, thank you, Gary. How are you?
0: I'm very well, thank you very much. Thank you for joining us on this fine Sunday afternoon. We've got a brand new track. It's just dropped yesterday. But before we get to your song that we're going to play, I'm going to pass it over to you for a minute. Just to introduce yourself, because I know very little about you. Because we got an email off Adam and Frank at Scratch Studios. They sent me the track over, and it was straight away, I've got to get you on my show. So, I'm going to pass it over to you. Just introduce yourself and tell them about you.
1: My name's Enya Louise Welsh and I'm an independent folk pop artist from Liverpool. Every song that I write either comes from a place of something I've been through or a story that I want to tell or something that anyone can relate to and take what they want from it, even though it's come from my place.
0: So we're going to play Excuse You Miss very shortly. It's your brand new track, just produced and all recorded at Scratch Studios. Again, big thank you to Scratch Studios for always sending these tracks across. What can you tell us about the track? What was the inspiration behind it?
1: So the song Excuse Me Miss is a story that I'm telling to the listener about how no matter what you're going through, no matter where you are in life, there will be a point where you find peace and happiness. Whether that's in a person, whether that's in a job, whether that's in something that you do or something that's inspired you. It's like sitting down to my younger self and saying, listen, I know times might seem down now. You might have a bit of a broken heart, but come a few years from now, you will find that thing that makes you happy and you will belong in the world again.
0: Now, you just said something then that it kind of brings you to my next question about your process for writing. And you said you've got personal experiences that inspire you and being a storyteller is how you write songs. For you, what do you find easier? Do you find yourself easier being the storyteller and telling someone else's story or telling a story from someone else's point of view? Or is it those personal experiences that really inspire you? How do you put songs together?
1: So I usually start with a melody. I usually just sit down at my guitar.

0: And I sit and play chords until I find something that matches. And it's those chords that kind of give me a mood and a vibe and a theme. So when I was playing the chords to Excuse Me, Miss, a kind of love story came. Now I'm lucky enough that I found somebody who accepts me for me and all my quirks and all my differences, which I never thought would happen. So the story kind of just came from that, really, kind of coming from a place of, all right, I'm happy now. I wasn't, but I'm going to be again. So it's a story that I'm telling, but it's a story of other people. So anyone can take this story and put it as their own.
1: I think a lot of people are going to resonate with that, because as soon as they hear the first couple of lines of this song, I think they're really going to recognise themselves in it. And my next question kind of really does get under the skin of the songwriter. I always like this question. It's about who you've been listening to, and those songwriting icons that have inspired your work. Who are those big songwriters that have really inspired you?
0: So from the age of 7 years old, I got my first CD, and it was Amy McDonald's This Is The Life. And from that moment, listening to her, it made me want to learn guitar. It made me want to write my own songs. It made me want to be on stage and be just like her. So a lot of my songs are inspired by her, and they're all in the folk pop kind of genre. So the way that she tells a story, like, she's got songs that tell stories of love songs or tell stories of personal growth. And that's kind of the vibe that I went for, and it's kind of just manifested itself in my music.
1: Now, I must say, because we've interviewed loads of singer-songwriters over the past couple of years. Now, I know Amy McDonald's not someone who's been at the top of the charts, like your Gagas and your Taylor Swift, who've had multiple number ones, but she really has a big fan base. And I know someone who actually has one of her guitars. She won it in a competition, and it's one of her prized possessions. So Amy McDonald's a name that comes up a lot. Now, on to my next question is about your social media. If you like what we hear, want to hear more, want to get in touch, what's your social media?
0: I have Instagram, and that's Enya Louise Welch. I have Facebook, which is Enya Louise, and I also have TikTok, which is Enya Louise. So if you want to check me out on any of those websites, I have got a range of covers, songs that I've written, songs that are recorded, two of my tracks that are already released, things that haven't been released yet. So there's a variety of things that you can find on my socials.
1: So what we'll do after we played your track, we'll put our links on our social media to your social media, your streaming playlist, all that stuff. So if you want to hear more from Enya, it's dead simple. Get yourselves on our social media, click your way through, or wherever you're on your social media platforms, Instagram or TikTok, it's dead simple. Just search Enya Louise. You'll find all the information there, or just get on our social media. It's all there for you. I've just put it there. It's there. And obviously, my next question is about any gigs in the book. Anyone might be seeing live on stage anytime soon?
0: My next gig is coming up, and it's actually on my birthday. So the 30th of May at Hot Shots in Liverpool Town, I'm going to be supporting the incredible Debbie Apolli at her single launch, which has been fantastic. And I think you should all get tickets and go.
1: I would say that as well, because Debbie was a guest on the show a couple of weeks ago. She's just doing fabulous. The singles played here on the show. So, guys, I'm going to put the information on our social media. You'll find links to the gig on the 30th of May. You'll find all the information there, tickets, all what you need to get tickets. I'm going to try and be there as well, because I just think it's going to be a fantastic night. So check out our social media now. You'll find links to the tickets to that gig as well. But Enya, it's come to that time of the afternoon. I'm going to pass it back to you. Do you want to introduce your track for us?
0: I do. So, hi, my name's Enya Louise, and this track is called Excuse Me, Miss.

This week's Hometown Heroes track, how fabulous, how fabulous, how fabulous. I'm loving that. It's Enya Louise Welsh with Excuse Me Miss. It's just a great, great song. If you like that, get online, give a like on Facebook. Just search Enya Louise. On Instagram, it's Enya Louise Welsh. If you just search it, you'll find it. And you can download that track from your Bandcamp, iTunes, Amazon, all those places where you get your digital music from about 69p. If you check out our social media pages now, you'll find links to her social media pages, her streaming playlist. And I think she's got two other tracks out as well. I'll have to check. But all the tracks we play today are available to stream and download now from your favourite online streaming sites, your favourite online record stores. And as we always say here on the Sunday Show, get online. Give out the artist from Mayside, give them a like on their social media, follow them, all that kind of stuff. Download their music, 69, 79, 89p, whatever the tracks cost. Really, what can you buy for that now? But you can buy a track from a local artist. You can add to their streams. You can get them in the algorithm, get them streaming on Spotify, all that great stuff. And this week we had Enya Louise Welsh with Excuse Me Miss. Just a fabulous song, a great tone. And don't forget what I'm going to do. If you check out our social media now, I'll put links to all the gigs that she's coming up as well. She's supporting Debbie Opalai coming up in next week. It's very hard to say that, I must admit. She's supporting on her single launch. Just awesome. Loving that track. So check him out. Enya Louise Welsh, this week's Hometown Heroes artist, right here on the Sunday Show. But sadly, guys, that's going to bring us to the end of this week's show. I'd like to thank you for your company this afternoon. A massive thank you to Enya Louise for joining me today, being my guest. I hope you enjoyed today's show. And don't forget, if you want to get in touch, drop us a line on our social media pages or email me. It's GaryReddin@MerseyRadio.co.uk. And if you know something's happening in your local community that I think more people need to know about, please let me know. It's half term this week. Then we've got a few more weeks heading into the summer. Keeping the kids busy, if it's working with the elderly, if it's working with people with special needs, any of those community projects, we've got loads of music guests. I've got hundreds of music guests coming up, but I want those community heroes. We do our hometown heroes of music, but those community heroes, if you're out there, please get in touch. I'd love to hear from you and things that are happening right here on Merseyside, helping make our community just a little bit better. Please get in touch either on my social media or on my email. Now, as well, I'm going to leave you with last week's number one, which is Sam Fender and Olivia Dean with Rain Me In. Will it still be there this week? We'll have to wait and see. Have a great week. I'll see you back here next Sunday, 2 till 4, for the Sunday Show, right here on Mersey Radio.

0: Top 40.
1: And for the next 3 hours, we're diving into the sounds of a year that felt like one big party for the UK. So we're going back to 2012. It was the year of the Olympics, the Jubilee, and some of the biggest tunes of the decade. So let's get the countdown started right now. So starting us off at number 40, we go back to the winter of 2012. This lad had just won the biggest talent show on the telly, and his debut single flew straight into the top spot in Britain. It's a powerful one to kick things off. Here's James Arthur with Impossible.
2: Number 40.

0: number 39. We've got a track that was absolutely everywhere in the clubs and on the radio. It landed in at number 4 in the UK, and it really put this Swedish DJ on the map. It got that massive vocal hook that everyone knows.
1: Number 39.

0: In at number 38, this artist was just starting to make the massive transition from country star to global pop powerhouse. This track was a huge summer hit, peaking at number 4 in the UK and hitting the top spot over in the States. Here comes Taylor Swift, and we are never ever getting back together.
1: Number 38.

0: together.
1: Next up at number 37 is a bit of an indie pop that really captured the vibe for 2012. These guys had a massive year, and this follow-up debut hit stayed in the UK top 10 for weeks. It's a proper anthem. Here is Fun with Some Nights. Number

0: At number 36, we have a man who was just becoming a household name back in 2012. This was one of the tracks that proved he was here to stay, reaching number 5 on the British charts with a music video featuring Rupert Grint from Harry Potter. This is Ed Sheeran and Lego House.
1: Number 36.

0: better now.
1: Coming in at number 35, it's a massive collaboration now. Two of the biggest acts on the planet teamed up for this one, and they even performed it together at the Paralympic closing ceremony in London. It peaked at number 4 in the UK. This is Coldplay and Rihanna with Princess of China.
2: Number 35.

0: So we're sticking with Rihanna for number 34. This was her solo smash from the Talk That Talk album. It was a massive top 10 hit in Britain and a staple on every dance floor that year. Get moving to Where Have You Been? It's Rihanna at number 34.
1: Number 34.

0: for you, babe.
1: In at number 33, it's a lady we were talking about earlier in 2012. What a massive year for her comeback. And this soundtrack showed off the incredible gritty voice. It landed number 8 in the UK, and it is a proper power ballad. This is Pink with Try.
2: Number 33.

0: So at number 32, we have the ultimate moving on anthem. This was a massive airplay hit in 2012, peaking at number 8 in the UK and going all the way to number 1 in America. It's a brilliant bit of feel-good pop. Here comes Kelly Clarkson and Stronger.
1: Number 32.

0: Wrapping up our first block of the 2025 Kev's Top 40 Retro Countdown, at number 31, we have a track that went straight to the top of the national countdown. It was one of the defining sounds of that summer. Turn it up, here comes Will I Am featuring Eva Simmons with This Is Love.
1: Number 31.

0: So kicking off this block at number 30, we have a track that became an absolute monster in the summer of 2012. It was originally a bit more low-key until Calvin Harris got his hands on it and turned it into a dance floor filler. It landed in at number 1 here in Britain and stayed there for 3 weeks. Here comes Florence and the Machine with Spectrum.
1: Number

0: number 29, we have a tune that brought the drum and bass sound right to the top of the national countdown. It also introduced the world to a brand new voice from West London, who would go to have a massive year. Turn up the bass for this one. It's DJ Fresh featuring Rita Ora with Hot Right Now.
1: Number 29.

0: Coming in at number 28 is a track that felt like it was playing at every house party and wedding in 2012. This duo from Brighton had everyone trying to do that silly dance in the music video. It peaked at number 2 in the UK, and it's still a proper smile on your face tune today. Here comes Rizzle Kicks and Mama Do the Hump.
1: Number 28.

So at number 27, we have a pop powerhouse who was going through a very public breakup in 2012. She took all that energy and put it back into this anthem, which flew straight to the top of the UK and US charts. It's got a military-themed video that was everywhere that year. This is Katy Perry with Party.

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1: So let's take a proper look at what was actually really happening. While these tunes were topping the charts in 2012, it was arguably the biggest year in the UK had seen in decades. First off, we had the Queen's Diamond Jubilee. Do you remember the flotilla of 1,000 boats going down the Thames in the pouring rain? We all stood there in our ponchos with our Union Jack buntings, determined to have a street party, no matter what the British weather threw at us. Then, of course, there was the London 2012 Olympics. The atmosphere in the country was incredible. We had Danny Boyle's opening ceremony with the Queen jumping out of a helicopter with James Bond, arguably the coolest thing she ever did. Then came Super Saturday with Jessica Ennis-Hill, Greg Rutherford and Mo Farah, all won gold in a space of 45 minutes. The country was absolutely buzzing.
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1: 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Stadium? I could say stadium, but hey, it's a station, isn't it? Come on. 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
2: 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We're going 2012. Let's crack on. So in at number 26, it's a man who made a massive comeback in the autumn of 2012. He teamed up with his old mate Gary Barlow to write this one and became his 14th number one single in Britain. It's bright, it's catchy, and it's pure Robbie. Here comes Candy.
3: Number

0: At number 25, we're back with the lad from Suffolk. 2012 was the year he really established himself as a chart heavyweight, and this track became his fourth consecutive top 10 hit in the UK. It's got a great video featuring a very mischievous cat. Here is Ed Sheeran with Drunk.
1: Number 25.

0: But coming in at number 24, we have a tune that was a massive radio favourite during the summer of 2012. It's got that acoustic drive that makes it perfect for a Saturday afternoon. It peaked in at number 6 on our national countdown and was a massive global smash. This is Train and Drive By.
1: Number 24.

So at number 23, it's the Essex Lad himself. This was the lead single from his third album, and it went straight to number one in the UK, staying there for a whole fortnight. He even managed to get a US rapper, Flo Rida, to jump on the track. It's an absolute floor filler. Here is Ollie Murs with Troublemaker.

0: Right, get the lighters or phone torches in the air for number 22. This track was a slow burner at first, but it eventually climbed all the way to number one in UK right at the start of 2012. Do you remember the music video with Chris Martin dressed as an elephant? A proper classic. Here comes Coldplay and Paradise.
1: Number 22.

0: wrapping up this block at number 21, it's the lady who is making her second appearance on the British charts that year. This was her official solo debut, and it followed her first single straight to number one spot. It's the perfect track to get the Saturday evening started. Here comes Rita Ora and How We Do.
1: Number 21.

0: Kicking off our top 20, we have a lady who had an unbelievable 2012. She even performed at the Olympic closing ceremony in front of the whole world. This track was a massive floor filler and it landed right at the top spot here in the UK. It's bright, it's catchy and pure pop gold. Here comes Jessie J with Domino.
1: Number 20.

Number 19, 2012 was the year this artist started to grow up and change his sound. Track had a bit more swagger to it, and the fans absolutely loved it. Here comes Justin Bieber and Boyfriend.

0: your boyfriend.
1: Next up at number 18, it's a collaboration that defined the sound of 2012. A lad from Dumfries teamed up with one of the smoothest voices in R&B for this high-energy anthem. It reached number 2 on the British charts and was played in every club from London to Ibiza. Turn it up loud, this is Calvin Harris and Ne-Yo with Let's Go.
0: Number 18.

0: At number 17 is the band that caused absolute chaos wherever they went back in 2012. This was the lead single from their second album, and it was all about grabbing the moment.
1: Number 17.

0: while we are. Coming in at number 16, we have another appearance from a lady who has been a constant on the British charts for over two decades. This was a massive comeback hit in the summer of 2012, peaking at number 3 in the UK. It is gutsy, it is loud, and it is exactly what we love about her. Here comes Pink with Blow Me One Last Kiss.
1: Number 16.

0: In at number 15, we have a track that had real old school feel to it. It dominated the airwaves towards the end of the year, peaked at number 2 in the UK, and spending weeks at the top of the charts over in the States. Here is one of the best performers on the planet. It's Bruno Mars on Locked Out of Heaven.
1: Number 15.

Number 14, we have a tune that became an absolute anthem for 2012, so the Olympic summer. It is all about being the best you can be, and it featured two of the coaches from the very first series of The Voice UK. It went straight to number one on our national countdown, and this is a script featuring will.i.am. It's the Hall of Fame.

0: Next up at number 13, it's one of the catchiest and maybe slightly controversial tunes of 2012. You couldn't walk down the high street that summer without hearing this whistling hook. It was a massive number one hit in the UK and worldwide. If you know the whistle, join in. Here comes Flo Rida and whistle.
1: Number 13.

0: So coming in at number 12, it's a proper cinematic moment. 2012 was a massive year for James Bond, and the franchise celebrated 50 years and they got the biggest voice in Britain to record the theme. It peaked at number 2 though in the UK and cleaned up the Oscars and the Grammys. It's pure class. Here comes Adele with Skyfall.
1: Number 12.

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2: 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We're going 2012. Let's crack on. So wrapping up this block at number 11, it's the track that was played at every single Jubilee Street Party and Olympic celebrations of 2012. It peaked at number 2 in Britain and stayed in the top 40 for an incredible amount of time. Get your hands in the air for Nicki Minaj and Starships.
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0: So we're in the top 10 now, and we're starting with the voice of 2012. You could not turn on the telly that year without seeing this lady performing. She sang at the both Olympic opening and closing ceremonies.
1: Number 10.

0: At number 9 is a track that showed a completely different side to this next artist. She went full pop dubstep for this one, and the risk completely paid off. It landed a number 2 in the UK, and it absolutely had everyone talking. It's loud, it's dramatic, and it's Taylor Swift, of course, with I Knew You Were Trouble.
1: Number 9.

Coming in at number 8, we have a massive tune that went straight to number 1 on the British Countdown in the summer of 2012. It got that instantly recognisable piano hook. If you were driving anywhere that summer, this was definitely on the radio. Here's Maroon 5 and Payphone. Number

0: phone.
1: In at number 7, we have an absolute dance floor titan. This was initially just a promotional track, but the fans loved it so much it had to be released as a single. It climbed all the way to the number 1 spot in the UK and introduced us all to an incredible powerhouse vocal. Turn your speakers right up for David Guetta and featuring Sia and Titanium.
2: Number 7.

0: At number six, we've got the Ultimate Festival Farewell. This was released as the group's final single before they split up. It became an unbelievable emotional anthem for their fans.
1: Number six.

0: So we're into the top five now, and this pure superstar territory now, co-written by Sia in just 14 minutes. This track became one of the biggest hits of the entire decade. Here comes Rihanna and Diamonds.
1: Number five.
2: Shine bright like a diamond. Shine bright like a diamond.

Taking the bronze medal at number 3 is the song that absolutely broke the internet in 2012. It went straight to number 1 in Britain, and suddenly everyone from Prime Minister Tian Anh was doing the horse riding dance.

0: So just missing out on the top spot at number two, we have arguably the catchiest pop song ever written. It was actually released in late 2011 in Canada, but it took over the rest of the world by the spring of 2012, spending a month at number one here in the UK. This pure pop perfection, here comes Carly Rae Jepsen with Hey, Call Me Maybe.
1: Number two.

0: And here we are, taking the absolute crown at our number one spot for 2012. It was a massive number one smash in the UK and went to sell over 13 million digital copies globally. It's got that brilliant xylophone hook and an incredible vocal battle. To wrap up this 3 hours together, here comes your number one.
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There you go, that was our official number one for 2012 right here. We've still got 15 minutes to go, so let's spin you some tunes. 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

Oh, from a classic from Freddie Mercury, Living on My Own. This is Level 42. It must be running in the family.

Stacey Lattissaw was only 13 years old when Jump to the Beat was released in May 1980. It was not released as a single in North America. There did not chart on the Billboard Hot 100. However, it hit number one on the Dance Club Play chart, and it hit number three on the UK singles chart in July of 1980. And Danny Minogue released her version from her album Love and Kisses in 1991. And Bob Stanley, a great writer and producer, noted the similarity between Stacey Lattissaw's recording and the musical style of Madonna some 4 years later. Holiday. There's food for thought. And that was preceded by, of course, Running in the Family, a classic from Level 42, released on the 2nd of February 1987 from the band's seventh studio album, Running in the Family. Yes, it was, well, it was then popped up for release as a single, which was a great success, reaching number 6 on the UK singles chart, number 9 in New Zealand, only 83 on the US Billboard chart. However, they did have higher successes there and in Germany and in Norway. Yes, fabulous band Level 42, and I think Mark King and some of the boys are on the road. Again, I would love to see them. Not just a great bass player, a great singer, great band. That was preceded, of course, Freddie Mercury. Yes, originally included on Freddie's first solo album, Mr. Bad Guy, in 1985. It was released as a single with the B-side of My Love is Dangerous on the 2nd of September 1985, 3 days before Freddie's birthday. It peaked at number 50 on the UK chart. However, 8 years later, you see, you can't keep a good song down. 8 years later, it was remixed by Belgian producers No More Brothers, re-released to widespread chart success. And the song's lyrics reflect Freddie's long-standing admiration for Greta Garbo. I want to be alone. Was it Greta that said that? Or was it Kevin Keegan when he was in the box? Anyway, Freddie used several quotations prominently in the lyrics. So there you go. The remix was done and it was released, and the record hit number one on the UK charts, also Ireland and France, and it became Freddie's first solo number one. Who remembers that duet? Barcelona! Do you remember that one? Was that with Montserrat Cabell? I'll look for that for next week. I know Freddie's fans listen in. And the video for the remixed version features footage of Mercury's 39th birthday celebration at a nightclub in Munich. So there you go. C'est la vie. Hey, how are you? Welcome to the show. Hey, 3 tracks in, and I've not asked you, how are you? How's your week been? You had a good week? You had a bad week? Now, in the UK, the sun has got his hat on. Hip, hip, hip, hooray. I won't sing the rest. What about you? We have listeners all over the world. Has the sun got his hat on? Or has he gone in for a little bit of shade? Well, we've had such a long winter and spring here. The first rays of sunlight, we've been up to 30 degrees. Yes. And of course, the weather people are trying to scare the pants off us. When I was growing up, you watch the news and you get the weather afterwards. And the map would be green with shades of yellow, occasional bit of orange. Now, they want to scare us to think that climate change is roasting us to death. So when you look at the map, it's roasting, dangerous red. They're just not subtle with their propaganda. Ooh, onwards and upwards. And I do not wear any suntan lotion, not after discovering
that there may be some chemicals in there, cancer-causing chemicals. So please read the ingredients on the back of not only suntan lotion, and just Google the words. See if any of them are carcinogenic. And I said that with my teeth in. Carcinogenic, yes. But also look on the back of your food. Just be careful these days. Because you know what? We've got Big Pharma on one side and we've got the food processing companies on the other. Do they have our best interests at heart? Well, take a look, take a read. What you put in, you've got to check it. Right, we've got to move on. This next little gem-a-rama. Can anyone remember this band? Think Dr. Martens. Think frontman with long hair. Who is this? And was he sitting on a throne?

0: Go on, boys. Big end.
1: Ooh, no big end, just a fade. English new wave band formed in 1983. The messages are flowing in. Of course, it was King. Yes, the band were formed from the remnants of Coventry rock ska band, the Reluctant Stereotypes, or along with producer Paul Sampson, after a Reluctant Stereotypes singer, Paul King, formed the Raw Screens, not Screams, but Screens, who perfected their act to the style of what Paul King and his manager, Perry Haynes, called multi-tone, a reference to two-tone, which of course huge from the Coventry area. And then in 1983, they relaunched the group as the band King, with the surname, of course, from the lead singer, Paul King. And Paul King, if you remember, wore a mullet haircut, long at the back, and spray-painted Dr. Martin boots, a look described as like the child catcher from Chitty Chitty Bang Bang. Got to be careful with my teeth. The band released two UK top 20 albums, and both produced and mixed by Richard James Burgess. Does that name ring any bells? Well, Love and Pride hit number 2 on the UK singles chart, and it peaked at number 55 on the US Billboard chart. 55. Hey, I tell you, in the States, the top 100, they sell a lot. Yes, and despite a year of success, the band split up in 1986. In 1987, Paul King released a solo album with the title of Joy. Produced by American producer Dan Hartman, he of the Instant Replay. How fabulous. Yes, so that was King. Were you a fan of King? Yes, British-Irish singer and musician, when he was actually born in Galway in Ireland. And after graduating Coventry Drama School, he joined the West Midlands Police Cadets for 2 years before forming his first band, the Reluctant Stereotypes. So there you go, the lad has got some history. It's character building, you know. The things you do in your life, they build character. I worked with someone once, very pretty, and got everything on a plate. Never had to work for a thing. Always lauded because they were pretty. Never had a personality because they didn't have to develop one. Of course, when everything crashed down and went to rack and ruin, they couldn't cope. So some people say it's the disasters that happen in your life, the things that go wrong, if you can get through them, they make you stronger and build your character. Have you had disasters in your life, but you've fought back and you're now standing tall, or just trying to just get by? I think when you get things on a plate, sometimes, is it a good thing? And were you a fan of King? Did you have the sprayed on DMs? Did you have the mullet? My mum was a huge fan. Yeah, she had the mullet, the spray on DMs. Yeah, they wouldn't let her into Oxfam. Nah, they said she looked too punky. Seriously, I couldn't take her anywhere. Now, listen, you know me, I love to get to talk to artists, even briefly, just about how their records came about or how their career came about. And I'm always playing you little snippets of artists talking about things. And I'm going to play you a little snippet, maybe in this first hour. In fact, I think I'll do it now, of one of our artists today. And I'm going to play you something by another artist later on, and maybe something in the second hour. Because you know what? That's the thing about my show. It's an eclectic mix. 70s, 80s, 90s. Some stuff from today and some stories. And as I say, you can't beat having the artist describe something themselves. Now, who remembers the song Mickey? It was very cheerleadery kind of song. But did you know that it was originally by a British band called Racy, and it was actually originally titled Kitty?
2: The record people, they thought it was a terrible idea. I did a cover called Kitty. I changed the name to Mickey. We did the chant, "Oh, Mickey, you're so fine, you're so fine, you blow my mind." We recorded them separately because the record company still did not get what the chant meant. Now when you take me by the who, they ever gonna know? I remember Greg Campbellock Jr. at the end of our routines. The music would go down and Greg would go, "One time, two time, double up." And I would always hear that and think, that's a record. But it was also cheerleading. And I was head cheerleader at Las Vegas High.
0: Yeah.
2: And I thought, one of the songs I need to do needs to have a cheerleader chant in it. So I brought the producers, who were not that familiar with cheerleaders either, down to Dorsey High. And my girlfriend, Bianca Fields, we did the chant, "Oh, Mickey, you're so fine, you're so fine, you blow my mind." The record people, they thought it was a terrible idea. And I knew it would work on camera. They were real cheerleaders doing these American stunts. Oh, yeah. You know, nobody had seen that before. Mm-hmm. So the video was also quite groundbreaking. But interestingly enough, the song became a hit in the UK.
0: That's Mickey, incredible.
2: It has a journey, but I had to fight for it.
0: Mm-hmm.

Number one on the US Billboard chart in 1982. Number two on the UK singles chart the same year. Do you think that we've become very Americanized? Because cheerleading used to be a North America thing, but now we seem to have it in the UK.

Fields of Fire, the single version entitled 400 Miles, one of the biggest hits for Scottish rock band Big Country, and it was released in the UK in 1983 from the band's album The Crossing. It introduced the band to US audiences and it reached the top 10 in the UK. Oh, yes. We love a live version here on the show. Of course, the band, Stuart Adamson, Mark Brzezicki, Tony Butler, Bruce Watson, and it was produced by the mighty, Steve Lillywhite. And very sadly, Stuart Adamson is no longer with us. But what a great frontman and a great voice. That was preceded by, of course, The Killers, Human. Yes, the band The Killers, written and produced by the band, co-produced by Stuart Price, the guy who produced the Confessions album for Madonna and has just produced the follow-up, the Confessions album 2 by Madonna. This particular single was from The Killers' third studio album, Day and Age, and top five on the UK singles chart, top 10 hit in the Netherlands. Yes, they picked the tulips with a frenzy in the in the Netherlands to that, and in Deutschland, yes, they slapped that Lederhosen quite violently. In fact, it was the B-side was called a crippling blow, and I think one wrong move in those Lederhosen, goodness knows what might have happened. So I also played before that a lovely little chat with Tony Basil, yes, who remembers the song Mickey, as I say, number one in the States, number two in the UK. Now the song was actually originally titled Kitty, and it was by English band Racy. Do you remember Racy? I think they had a single called Some Girls. Some girls do, ooh, some girls don't. That kind of thing. Only sung better, of course. And it was from Racy's debut studio album, Smash and Grab, in 1979. But Tony Basil covered it. Now, it was originally written by Nicky Chinn and Mike Chapman. And as you know, great songwriting duo from the 70s. And Mike Chapman went on to work with Blondie, lots of other people. But Chinn and Chapman were huge in the 70s. So, so Tony Basil got hold of that. And as you heard her say, she turned it into a chant, a cheerleading chant. And for many years, it was rumoured that the name change to Mickey was because when Tony Basil worked with Monkees drummer and lead vocalist Mickey Dolenz, after meeting him on the set of the film Head, for which she was choreographer, it was claimed that she had a crush on him, and that she changed the title of the song because of her crush on Mickey Dolenz. Now tell me, what about your crushes on a pop star, a sports star? Who did you have pinned on your bedroom wall or on your school satchel or inside of a school book? Who was your pinup in the 70s, the 80s, the 90s? And who do you still have a longing for now? Come on, tell Daniel, get on the thread and let us know who your big crushes were. And if you still go and see them now, do you still look at them with those dewy eyes? Well, you never know. They may have changed a bit. You may think, how did I fancy them all those years ago? Well, teenage years, you know, you have funny crushes on people. Now, talking about teenage years and crushes, I'm going to, as you know, this show, we are very eclectic. And this next track was actually originally by an American R&B band called Next. Yes, and it was a hit in 1998 for the band Next. However, a British
boy band. I kind of can't stand the title boy band, but never mind. In 2001, British boy band Blue released a cover of the track. So it had been a hit just a few years earlier, in fact, 3 years. But obviously the management thought, we can cash in here. And it was a huge hit for them around the world. So what do you think? Too close? Blue.

the fabulous Stevie Wonder, written with Lee Garrett and Stevie's wife, Syreeta Wright, and Lulu May Hardaway. Keep it in the family, Stevie. Yes, who remembers Your Kiss Is Sweet? Your kiss is sweet, as sweet as candy. Yep, that was Syreeta Wright. Well, she was known as Syreeta, Stevie's wife. Yeah, see, the business goes around.

0: a circle. So, signed, sealed, delivered, I'm Yours. Hit number 3 on the Billboard Hot 100. And it was released in June of 1970 on the Motown label. And the song was a series of firsts for 20-year-old Stevie Wonder. Signed, sealed, delivered, I'm Yours was the first single Wonder produced on his own, and it was also the first to feature his female backup singing group. Mm-hmm. Yes, Linda Tucker Lawrence, who went on to become a member of the Supremes. Cyrita Wright, who I said also co-wrote the song and later married Stevie. Do you take this woman to be your wife and songwriter? Yes, of course I do. And of course, Vanessa Fields too. So, a series of firsts. It also was the first of his tracks to feature an electric sitar. Yes, George Harrison wasn't the only man with a sitar at the time. So there you go. Stevie Wonder was also nominated for his 6th Grammy nomination. He didn't win, but nevertheless, he was nominated for the 6th time. I mean, incredible, incredible talent. And that was preceded by Blue. And I said to you that it was a cover. I had no idea that English boy band Blue had recorded a cover version for their album All Rise in 2001. Hit number 1 on the UK singles chart, produced by Ray Ruffin. Also top 5 in Australia, number 1 in New Zealand, where the next version had also been a number 1 hit. It sold 200,000 copies in the UK as of February 2021. And the list of songwriters is absolutely huge, because apparently it contains a sample of Christmas Rappin' by Curtis Blow. The original does. And so the credits continue. So there you go. I mean, there's about 10 songwriters. Now, as I said to you earlier, I love to hear the artists talk about their songs, or who, how they got into the industry, or how things developed for them. And we heard from Tony Basil. We're going to hear from a couple of artists later on. But I wanted you to hear Rod Stewart talking about one of his biggest hits. I mean, Rod has had so many hits, but he recorded I Don't Want to Talk About It. And I didn't know, again, that it was actually written by an American guitarist called Danny Whitten. And it was first recorded by an American rock band called Crazy Horse. And it was issued as the final track on side one of their 1971 debut album. Now, Danny Whitten wrote it, he sang it, but Nils Lofgren was guitar and backing vocals. Ry Cooder was slide guitar. I mean, what kind of pedigree is that? Well, Rod Stewart recorded the song at Muscle Shoals Studios in Sheffield, Alabama, for his 1975 album Atlantic Crossing. In the UK, it topped the singles chart, and it was a double A-side with the first Cut is the Deepest, another great track. Now, it says here in my notes that it is widely believed to have benefited from being deliberately released as a budget single in order to keep the Sex Pistols' God Save the Queen off the top of the charts. Who would ever believe that the establishment would be involved in any skullduggery? COVID? Anyone? Climate change? Anyone? Anyway, I digress. A huge hit for Rod, a great version of the song, and he now tells us how he was discovered, and then he gives a busker a real career break. Just listen to this.
1: So, many of you probably know I was discovered singing on a railway station by a guy called Long John Baldry way back when. And I've always felt you know, if I, I wouldn't say you use the word discover, but if I've been introduced to someone I think has got some great vocal quality, I would like to try and bring this person to you. And this person tonight is a girl that last week was busking on the streets of Glasgow, a young Scottish girl called Amy Bell. Please welcome her to the stage. And this is a song you know, and I want to hear some vocal backup for it. Amy, come on, darling. This is a big night for her. Make her feel at home. Come on. You all right, Amy?
2: Good, thanks.
1: You're looking good, darling. Don't worry about the football team. You can sing, darling. OK, here's this one.

0: Amy Bell.
1: Thank you.
0: Amy Bell.
2: Wasn't that fantastic? Absolutely beautiful.
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2: Now, on a more sombre note, this week we lost Dennis, the lead singer from the fabulous band Dr. Hook. He'd had a long and very courageous battle with kidney disease. Of course, great hits like When You're in Love with a Beautiful Woman. And I didn't want to play one of the obvious tracks. I wanted to say thank you to Dennis for his just amazing songs and performances. This is All the Time in the World, Dr. Hook.

That's Dennis Lecore singing with his band Dr. Hook. Reached number one on the UK singles chart in November 1979. And number six on the Billboard Hot 100 and a hit around the world.

And that was preceded by A Little Bit More, of course, written by Bobby Ghosh. And, well, that reached, that was the second biggest UK charting hit, matching Sylvia's Mother. Reached number 2 on the UK singles chart for that year. Charted at number 11 on the US Billboard chart. And Dr. Hook, just a great band, great melodies, great charisma. And Dennis himself was born on June 13th, 1949 in Union City, New Jersey. I always think of that Blondie, you know, Union City Blues, a kind of gritty, gritty kind of area. And vocals, guitar, harmonica and drums. He was a founder member of Dr. Hook and he's the recipient of more than 60 gold and platinum singles, number one chart status in more than 42 countries. Also, himself as a songwriter, his songs have been recorded by Bob Dylan, Crystal Gayle, BJ Thomas, Helen Reddy, Willie Nelson, Southside Johnny, Olivia Newton-John, Jerry Lee Lewis, and Waylon Jennings, so many people, Lou Rawls, just an amazing back catalogue. And I mean, he even appeared at the Lincoln Center in New York in 1989, performing in The Devil and Billy Markham. A very varied and wonderful career, very creative. And I mean, surprisingly enough, he actually passed away in West Sussex, England. As I mentioned earlier, died of complications from kidney disease on May 16th at only 76. He died with his third wife by his side. A great, great career. And whether you're a fan of Dr. Hook or not, you have to respect and appreciate the talent and the creativity. Here we are in hour two, and I thought I'd dip back to a track that is originally from a musical, very famous 1949 Rodgers and Hammerstein musical. And then Captain Sensible got hold of it in July 1982 from The Damned. Who would have put The Damned's Captain Sensible with a tune from South Pacific? Well, if you remember, if you go onto YouTube, you'll see him on the legendary Top of the Pops. And he was a sight for sore eyes. And he hit number one on the UK singles chart, featuring backing vocals by the band Dolly Mixture. So let's lift our spirits. Let's carry on into the second hour of Bangers and Chat with a great song from a great musical and a great version by Captain Sensible. Happy Talk.

0: The 1949 musical South Pacific, written, well, of course, Rodgers and Hammerstein. It's also been recorded by Ella Fitzgerald with Gordon Jenkins and his orchestra. And they coupled it with I'm Gonna Wash That Man Right Out of My Hair, another song from the Broadway musical. And, of course, the film, the successful hit film. Nancy Wilson recorded it in 1961 in a collaboration with, listen to this, Cannonball Adderley. Have you ever heard of a name like that? Hey, is your cannonball coming out? No, he's busy. He's saving himself. He's got some shooting to do later. Can you imagine calling your child Cannonball? How's that for boasting? Yeah, hope he had two. And of course, it's also been recorded by Doris Day, and she would not be having a cannonball, I assure you. Lovely Doris. When I lived in LA, she lived just up the road. Beautiful lady with a beautiful voice. There was a band called Harper's Bazaar, recorded it in 67 on their album Feeling Groovy. Oh, I must play that at some time. Yes, but that was Captain Sensible, guitarist from The Damned, and he was number one for 2 weeks. And you can Google him. Go on to YouTube and watch it on Top of the Pops. So here we are, into the second hour of Bangers and Chat. Now, in the first hour, we heard Rod Stewart talking. We heard Tony Basil talking. And as I say, this week's show is nothing but eclectic. Because now, we're going to have Cher. Yes, Cher is here to tell us a few little stories about her number one hit from 1998. Of course, Cher hit number one in the UK, in the States. In fact, it was number one around the world. It was nominated for Record of the Year and Best Dance Recording at the 42nd Annual Grammy Awards. Mark Taylor, Brian Rawling production with Paul Barry and Steve Torch. And of course, Rob Dickens at the helm. Him and Cher worked together many, many times. So, the biggest selling song of 1998. Let's hear what Cher thought when she first heard this 11 million copies worldwide hit record. But Cher, what did you think when you first heard it?
1: So I got Believe, and the chorus was great, but the verse was terrible. And so my producer, who I never had a cross word with, kept saying, you have to sing it better. You have to sing it better. And I said, babe, if you want it sung better, get somebody else. So then I left. And then he said, the next day, he said, you know, I've been playing around with the pitch machine, and I think I might have something. So I went in, and I sat next to him, and he started to play it. And it was unbelievable because it was never anything like it. And when it was done, we high-fived each other. And then the people from the record company, who I love, and the Germans, I don't know why they were in there, but anyway, they were, oh, I can't say this. But so they said, well, you can't, no, we don't know it's you. And I went, exactly, from the beginning, and it spiced up the verse, and it was just, it just sailed, you know? Believe was a mess. It was just a mess. A girl can be heartbroken over a guy for one verse. That's it. And they had her heartbroken for both verses. Uh-huh. And I went, that. I was sitting in the bathtub, and I was thinking, I've had time to think it through, and maybe I'm too good for you.
0: Good for you, Cher. And I think she gets some money for those couple of lines too. A writing credit.

The biggest selling single in the UK and the US in 1998 remains the highest selling single by a solo female artist in the UK, and it was Cher's fifth number one single on the Billboard Hot 100 and number one in 23 countries. So listen, how you doing? Here we are into the second hour of Bangers and Chat, and in the UK we are sweltering. Do you know what? While I was playing Happy Talk, as you know, the studio cat always loves to accompany me, but because the weather's warm, usually she leaps around the studio depending on what beats are playing, and she doesn't dance, but she kind of leaps about, has a bit of a sniff, a bit of a, you know, she usually puts her whiskers under my chin, you know, and purrs in my lug hole. Well, during Happy Talk, her tail was going back and forth to the beat of the music. I tell you, Rodgers and Hammerstein could have had her tail directing the orchestra. She was so up to the beat and in tune. She even meowed a couple of times. I looked at her and I thought, oh, she thinks this is perfect. So the studio cat is approving of today's very eclectic mix. So as I say, squelching hot here in the UK. What's it like where you are? I think most of Western Europe has got the heat wave, but of course down under in Australia, it's you're going into fall, into autumn. And Philippines, you know, down in the southern hemisphere, how are you? Of course, you're all used to the heat. You see, the thing about the UK is, I was saying to somebody in the gym the other day, they were moaning about the heat. And I says, come on, it'll be freezing again in 2 weeks' time. It'll be chucking it down with rain. The wind will be blowing the toops off. You know, that's the thing. We can have four seasons in one day in the UK. So my theory is, when we've got the sunshine, make the most of it. And to be honest, I'm so pale. People think I'm made of alabaster. I did say alabaster there, yes. So, you know, it doesn't do me any harm to have a little bit of the lovely vitamins. Let's face it. The sun has been in our lives forever and ever, and it's a source of nourishment and light and so many other wonderful things. I do not listen to any pharmaceutical companies trying to tell me that the sun is bad for us. What? And it ripens all those crops? Yeah, sure. Of course it is. Right. We're going to move on now. I've told you this story many, many, many times. I won't bore you again about when I was mistaken for Shaken Stevens. Why am I whispering? Oh, the cat's nodded off. Yes, although she does like a bit of shaky. She might waggle her tail to this one. See, it keeps me cool when she wags her tail. Anyway, when I was working as a cheerleader, yeah, Tony Basil wasn't the choreographer. It was Flick Colby, who, of course, choreographed Legs & Co. and a couple of groups on Top of the Pops, really. And we were all on stage. I think it was Green Door. And Tony Redston, the floor manager, you know, gave the go for the track. The track came on. There's an old piano and it's playing hot. Yeah. So the camera's on me and I'm singing along, but obviously, you know, to shaky. And the camera's doing all these close-ups on me. And after 30 seconds, we just heard, cut! Tony had to apologise to Michael Hurl, who was a big, big deal upstairs. He was producing and possibly directing that week. And Tony got his lug holes ripped off because they'd wasted half the song focusing on me. And not Shaky. Yes, well, Shaky wasn't even on stage. His manager, Freya, was stood to the left of the stage. It was the A stage, that big stage with a video background. And we had all the audience there that I'd warmed up, you know. So, yeah, Shaky kind of walked on the stage and gave me a bit of a look. And if looks could kill, Freya would have had me frozen at that moment, probably in alabaster. That's probably why I'm so pale. She probably put a curse on me. I'll put a curse on you. Has anyone done that to you? Have you ever inadvertently done something that irritated people and they put a bit of a hex on you, you know? Did you ever recover? Anyway, Freya, a great manager for Shaky. He had three hits in this particular year, 1991. And this one was at number two for 4 weeks. But which star artist kept Shaky off the number one spot? You might want to stand and deliver your answer.

written by Ronnie Harwood and of course produced by the majestic Mr. Stuart Coleman. So many hits he produced for Shaky. So listen, I was talking about Freya, Shaky's manager, giving me some daggers, and this next track sprung straight to my mind. Had she been a Chelsea supporter, she could have been singing this. Now, if you're a football fan, you should be used to this. So I want to hear you on all the choruses. Are you ready? Come on.

So John Fratelli wrote this for the band, and it's named after his wife Heather's career. What was Heather's career? Or still is?

Chelsea Dagger, the Scottish rock band The Fratellis. Hello to everybody in Scotland that's listening. Great listeners, great loyal supporters up there in fabulous Scotland. My mum lived in Greenock on the Clyde and I lived in Glasgow. A big, big soft spot for Scotland. Oh my goodness, yes. So that was from The Fratellis album Costello Music in 2006. And I said to you, well, did you guess what John Fratelli's wife's profession was? I've actually had a message from Mandy. You know, Mandy runs the Naked Cleaning Company. Actually, she's very interested, she said, in sponsoring Bangers and Chat. What do you think? Could I actually have a naked cleaning company sponsoring my show? I mean, I'm not going to be sitting... Well, it's very warm. I suppose I could. She did say to me, it would be great if I'd... She's the cat's looking at me horrified. Yes, Mandy actually said, you know, the next calendar, the Naked Cleaning Company calendar, they're getting ready for it to do it. They're going to shoot it in the summer. She said it's a bit less chilly. She said the boys much prefer to shoot the naked calendar in the summer. Now, I can't think why the boys wouldn't want to get their kit off in the cold. Can you? Anyway, and even the ladies. Yes, so they're going to shoot the calendar, the naked calendar, the boys and the girl, the naked cleaning boys and girls in the summer. And she said to me, Daniel, we listen to your show avidly. We clean to your show. She says, I audition boys and girls with the tracks from your show when we're listening. And she said, we are seriously thinking of sponsoring Bangers and Chat. We were just wondering whether you could change the title, maybe, you know, Sponges and Brooms. Is that a sponge in your pocket or are you just here to do the cleaning? The thing is, she then said to me, how about a shot of you with a sponge in your hand and a banger in your other hand, naked, while you're recording the show? She said, we could have you from, you know, Christmas or perhaps a bit of spring has sprung. She's a saucy mare, this Mandy. Now, listen, Mandy, the cat is horrified. I mean, what could I do with a cat watching me naked as I'm, you know, shooting shots of myself with a sponge in one hand and a banger in the other? But it's a lovely thought, Mandy. And I tell you what, just give me some time to think it over. Now, listeners, tell me, what do you think? Should I let Mandy, or be honoured to have Mandy's naked cleaning company sponsor Bangers and Chat? And should I pay her back by posing for maybe Mr. Springer's Sprung, or, you know, put me Christmas holly out there, you know, me baubles, with the sponge and a banger in me hand? Let me know if you think I should venture into another part of the industry without getting arrested, hopefully. Anyway, that was Chelsea Dagger. And listen, John Fratelli's wife, Heather. Well, he named the track Chelsea Dagger because his wife, Heather, is a burlesque dancer. And her stage name is a play on Britney Spears. Yes, so Fratelli described the tune as rock and roll gig in an old speakeasy or something like that. It peaked at number 2 on the Scottish singles chart, number 5 on the UK singles chart, and a great track, methinks. Yes. So listen, I was talking earlier about me being mistaken for Shaken Stevens, yeah. And Freya giving me the old cold eye. Well, I thought to myself, 81, 9 years later, 10 years later, there I was as an artist in my own right, on Top of the Pops in Yale and travelling the world and having hits and making videos and doing all the pop star stuff. So really, maybe it was just fate. You know, maybe fate was just, I mean, Michael Hurl was still at Top of the Pops, although it was Paul Ciani who directed our several appearances on Top of the Pops. Of course, I'd worked for Paul on Crackerjack as well. But, you know, sometimes fate points you in a direction. And maybe that was just fate saying, hang on, son, you're going to be back on this stage in a few years' time doing it
all yourself. So fate's a funny thing, isn't it? So I just thought, you know, I'm doing gigs. I've got one coming up June 13th at the Beachcomber in Bream in Somerset. And I would love it if you could get down there. We're doing a mixture of Yell songs, some 70s, some 80s, some 90s tracks, and of course a couple of my hits as well, and a couple of the new tracks. It would be lovely to see you. That's June 13th, a Saturday night, 8 o'clock, Beachcomber, Bream, and September the 12th at the Top of the World in Stafford. So if you're in, near Stoke, near Stafford, Staffordshire, get yourself along there as well. So I thought, you know what, I'm going to play you one of the tracks. I've been playing you, you know, various tracks every week, and this is one you have not heard, and this is possibly a future single. It's a song that I wrote, and Ward have remixed it for me. I hope you like it. I think it's crazy, but you know what? It makes me feel so good.

0: Ah, so there you have it. That's me, Daniel James, crazy. Open brackets. You make me feel so good. Close brackets. Yes. Excuse me, I'm just choking. Obviously makes me feel really good. Wrote that last year. Original production, Steve Etherington, lovely fella. And I got Ward to remix it for me. It could be a future single. After Hands Up, maybe. There's a few. I've got about half a... Well, I've got four at least sitting there like cabs on a rank. And I better get them out. And the tracks. That's enough, Mandy. Thank you. Right. So that was me. As I say, June 13th. At the Beachcomber in Breen and Top of the World in Stafford, September the 12th. Come and see me. Come and say hello. Get some merch. Bring it along. I'll sign it. Come and have a picture taken. Hope I don't break your camera. Right. There's a legend I'm about to play. Now, he's no longer with us, but he wrote this song and released it in March 1991, the fifth single from his second solo album, Listen Without Prejudice, Volume 1. And, well, it was released on the 3rd of September in the UK, the 7th of September in the US. And allegedly, it's about a short-lived love triangle when he was in love with a man while a female friend was in love with him. But none of them knew at the time of the other's feelings. George said, she was in love with me because she couldn't get me. And I was in love with him because I couldn't get him. It's a very personal lyric, but it's about the ridiculousness of wanting something you can't have. Have you ever been in that situation? Did it work out well? Did you eventually get what you wanted? Or was it a fool's errand? This, as you know, I love putting live stuff in the show. Let's have a little bit of George Michael live with Cowboys and Angels, and then a very rare track, Paul McCartney and Wings from the Band on the Run album.
1: I apologise for being a year late. Possibly the longest wait any audience has to make. But thank you very much. I'd like you to know I prevented the fire just before I came out here tonight, walked back into my dressing room, and there were things on fire, which I put out. So I stay for all your lives. This next song is from the 90s. It's one of mine. This is Cowboys and Angels.

Barbra Streisand, the love theme from A Star Is Born, the 1976 remake of the movie. She wrote the song, co-wrote it with Paul Williams. It was arranged by Ian Freeburn-Smith, and it was released from the soundtrack of the movie Star Is Born. And they earned an Academy Award nomination for Best Original Song, and making Barbra the first woman to be so honoured as a composer. She also earned a Grammy Award for Song of the Year and Golden Globe for Best Original Song. And the song's opening couplet, "Love soft as an easy chair, love fresh as the morning air," almost didn't appear in that way. Williams wrote the original, which was "Love fresh as the morning air," to be followed by "Love soft as an easy chair." But he said to Barbara, "Flip those two lines, honey, because it sings better." So there you go. Fabulous ballad from Barbra Streisand, preceded by a track, Mammonia, from the album Band on the Run from Wings from 1973, co-written by Paul and Linda. And Paul said, "The first song we did in Lagos, we recorded it in the middle of a tropical rainstorm. I don't know if that had any effect on the final result." Well, we're going to lift the tempo. We've got two tracks to go before the end of Bangers and Chat. I interviewed the guy from this next band, Tony Robinson, from the band Aswad. I interviewed him a while ago, and it's on my website, www.thedanieljames.com. There's a whole host of interviews, but I had a great interview with Tony Robinson from Aswad. He's got some great stories to tell. And while you're looking at the website, take a trip to the YouTube channel. It's free to like and subscribe. And you can also take a link to the new merch. And if you pick up some merch and bring it along to one of my gigs, I'll be happy to sign it and have some pictures with you. But when you come to the gig, just remember, keep looking at me on stage. Don't turn around.

written by Diane Warren and Albert Hammond. Yeah, a huge hit for Aswad, hit number one on the UK charts. Now, that is just about it for this week on Bangers and Chat. Nearly, but not quite. So, I've got to say a huge congratulations to Sarah, and she put on a great gig last week at Hampton Yacht Club. It was for Q-Burn, for Peter Anthony, and, well, David Philp flew over from Los Angeles to perform, and Paper Lace have got a single called Last Bus Home, written by David Philp, and of course features the fabulous Phil Hendricks, Philip Wright, and I think the Frost Brothers played at the gig as well, Neil Frost and his brother, and it was at Hampton Yacht Club last week, and the single has gone from 20 to 14 on this week's Heritage chart. You can vote for it right now while you enjoy The Last Bus Home. Have a great week wherever you are, and I look forward to sharing this time with you next week. Take care.

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1: Well, good evening, welcome to the Steve Fitch Show on merseyradio.co.uk. I thought I'd try this theme music. I found this during the week. It's quite good, isn't it? Thanks, Daniel James, of course, for the bangers and chat program. He'll be back next week, of course, between 7 p.m. and 9 p.m. here on merseyradio.co.uk. Coming up on the show, we've got your requests. Cinema review this week is Lilo and Stitch, or Lilo and Stitch, whichever way you want to look at it. Get the connection. Artist of the Week this week is going to be Coldplay. Oh, yes, it is Coldplay. And, oh, what other stuff have we got? I've got plenty great music for you, of course, between now and 11 o'clock today, which is UK time, of course, as well. Right, hello, R2. Have you had a good week? Oh yeah, oh yeah. Don't like the theme music. Oh, get you. Don't like the theme music. Get it off. I quite like this. This is quite nice. Yes. Okay. What's our headline act for tonight, my mate? Oh, that's very, very topical. Very. Oh, well done, my mate. Yeah. Very good. Very good. Right. Kick off the show with a bit of Bruce Springsteen, the boss who's been in town this week, of course, with Glory Days. Nice to have you company here on the Steve Fitch Show on merseyradio.co.uk.

Great sound of Bruce Springsteen, the Boss, who's been in town, of course, this week. Had concerts on Wednesday and Saturday at Anfield, of course. And, of course, the concert on Saturday had Paul McCartney come on stage as well, doing a duet of Can't Buy Me Love. There you go. Little bonus for you. Well done. Fantastic stuff. And, of course, the student Sir Lipper had a bit of a visit from the Boss himself as well, as well as Sir Paul McCartney. So there you go, a masterclass for them. Well done. What an opportunity that was for absolutely brilliant stuff. Hope you had a great week, folks. We've had a great week. We've had a busy week as always. We're always busy. It'd be great if there was 48 hours in a day. I tell you, it'd be brilliant. But hope you had a great week. If you haven't, no need to worry. Just sit back and relax. And let's have some great music here on MerseyRadio.co.uk, of course, for the next 2 hours. Let's have some great music and a bit of a laugh as well. Why not? Just because it's the end of the weekend. Come to the end of the weekend. We don't have to be miserable, do we? No. Let's go out with a bit of a bang. Ready for Monday and you're going to work. Oh, yes. Don't mention that word on a Sunday, I tell you. Oh, fantastic. So, okie dokie. Right, let's get into your requests. I'm going to say hello to Debbie, of course, on the Woodchurch. She had a great week this week, of course. One thing and another. She wants a bit of Ordinary by Alex Warren. And Christina Aguilera, Candyman. I had the pleasure the other year of going to see Christina Aguilera at the M&S Bank Arena. And what a lady. What a fantastic. I remember Candyman coming on. Oh, I was up dancing, me. I was up dancing out of my seat. Oh, I certainly was. Oh, yes. Happy days. Let's get them two chewies on, especially for Debbie in the Woodchurch on the Wirral. Nice to have you company.

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This is the Steve Fitz Show.

Well, that was rather quick. Sorry about that, Christine Aguilera had to dash off. I don't know what for, but she had to dash off. There you go. Especially for Debs on the wood church, of course. Right, let's go to Sarah Xavier Riley, course, in Chesterfield, in Derbyshire, and Nathan in Barnsley as well. Barnsley. Oh, yeah. In South Yorkshire, of course. They've had a great week this week, as always. Doing this, that, and the other. Kids are back at school now, aren't they? Oh, yes. Day to yourself. Oh, nice to have your day back to yourself, isn't it? So, say what's a bit of JLS, because JLS is only 3 months away. Can you believe it? No, 5 months away. Let's get excited then. 5 months away from the latest tour, of course. She's going to be back there, back on the tour with them. Going back to see them. And then we've got Omi, cheerleader, especially for Nathan. Nice to have you company here on the Steve Fitch Show on MersEyRadio.co.uk. Do stay with us.

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2: One, two, three.

Chris and the Beatles, of course, Now and Then. There you go. Welcome back. It's time now for our cinema review of Lilo and Stitch, or Lilo and Stitch, whichever way you want to say it. I'm always getting told off saying it wrong anyway, so there we go. So Lilo and Stitch. Stitch is an alien who has escaped from jail on the mothership. Ooh. Lilo then meets Stitch. Oh, no. Stitch meets Lilo, I should say. Comes down into Earth and meets Lilo, of course, who is in Hawaii. Oh, yes. Who tries to train him to behave. I don't think that's going to happen with Stitch, is it? No. The mothership sends aliens to recapture him, and the fun begins. Oh, yes, it certainly does. Great comedy, lots of laughs. It certainly was. So funny, absolutely so funny. Well worth going to see. Great for the kids. Great live version, because normally Disney doesn't make a brilliant live version of their animated classics. But it was great. I fully enjoyed it. Absolutely brilliant. 10 out of 10. So well done to Disney for that one. And it's on your cinemas now. Right, next week's cinema review is going to be The Song Path. Oh, yes, that's something different for you. That's The Song Path. As our cinema review for next week here on the Steve Fidd Show on MerseyRadio.co.uk. New in your cinemas this next week, okay, coming up in this next week, is How to Train Your Dragon. Not one I'm looking forward to. I'm not a superhero thing or anything like that. I'm not 100% brilliant on things like that, so. But there you go, each of the likes. So How to Train Your Dragon is new in the cinema this week. Right, let's have a Sunday throwback for you to continue on with the show. Let's have a bit of Miles Smith, Nice to Meet You, and then follow up with a bit of M and pop music. Nice to have your company here on the Steve Fidd Show.

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Listen, sorry about that, just suddenly cut off. Oh, yeah, it's one of those days. Nice to have you company here on the Steve Fitch Show on a Sunday evening, of course, here in the UK to the rest of the world, wherever you're listening in from. Thank you very much for listening in, and do stay with us right through till 11 p.m. UK time, of course, as well. Right, coming up next is our Artist of the Week, of course, which, of course, is going to be Coldplay. And this has been requested by Debbie from Woodchurch. Oh, yes. She asked me to play a bit of Coldplay. And could we have it for Artist of the Week? So, hey, presto. So, if you'd like to nominate an Artist of the Week, then please get in contact with us. You can get in contact with me on my Facebook, of course, which is Steve Fitch, F-I-T-C-H. And you'll see which one's which, because it's me and Debs, of course. The Phantom Welly Sniffer. Oh, yes. On the... on the page, and also all the radio stuff as well on the page there as well. So that get yourself thinking about what artists you would like to see on the show when we get it sorted out for you. Right, here we go for Debbie's from the Woodchurch, a bit of Coldplay. So let's start off with a bit of Paradise and a bit of Yellow. Why not? Nice to have you company here on the Steve Fitch Show on Mersey Radio. Duck, okay, stay with us.

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Oh, great sound. The Coldplay, of course, our artist of the week for this week, as nominated by Debbie from Woodchurch, of course. Two great tunes there, Paradise and Yellow. We'll have two more for you in the second half of the show, of course. Right, before we go play the next... we can play three in a row for you now. Before we play that, I'm going to say hello to all my friends at the Journeymen, of course, in Wirral. Phil and Des, of course, and everybody else, and all the other guys. Of course, Ryan and John and everybody else, Lee and everybody else. So, I hope they've had a great weekend. They've had a great week doing all the different activities, of course, like we do. Walking. We went to our park last week, walking around, yes. And... yeah, we were back in Birkenhead for the Breakfast Club as well. Absolutely. Had a great chat on Friday. Yeah, brilliant stuff. There for hours we were. Absolutely hours. So, yeah, if you want to fancy joining, don't sit in silence. Don't suffer in silence, of course. Get onto the Journeyman, which is on Facebook, of course, as well. And message them and get in contact. And you never know, you could be... at one of our events, doing all kinds of different things. Oh, we're doing loads of different things. Of course, we have a social club, we have the fishing club. We have everything. It's amazing what amount of things that we do. So come along and join in. Right, let's play three in a row for you. We've got Dasher, Not at This Party, Hosier, Too Sweet, and Sabrina Carpenter, Espresso. Why not? Let's get them tunies on for you.

Oh, great sound, Sabrina Carpenter. We are Espresso. Great, great tune you down there. Fantastic. I love it. Nice to have your company here on the Steve Fitch Show on Mersey Radio, of course, broadcasting from Liverpool to the rest of the UK as well. Coming up next, we have one we've been promoting over the last couple of weeks here on Mersey Radio, as well as myself on the Steve Fitch Show. Basically, we are Liverpool. It's a new EP, of course, especially for the Hillsborough Supporters Association, or Survivors Group, I should say. 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So have a listen. We are Liverpool. It's out there now. Go and make it number one.

We are Liverpool. Sorry about that. It might went off again. We are Liverpool. Every Liverpool football fan should have that, shouldn't they, in their collection. So go and get it. 12manrecords.com. It's on Amazon, of course, iTunes, and all your, wherever you get your tunes from, online as well. So go and get it. Go get yourself a copy. And you might, you never know, could get to number one. You just never know. All right. Let's have a bit of rock DJ. Robbie Williams. Here's the party section. Here we go.

0: 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And the music is really good.
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Oh, they're shuffling off. Yes, that's the Chipmunks. Alvin and the Chipmunks, of course. Great. That's one of their best ones ever. That was Party Rock Anthem. Fantastic. Before that, we had Rock DJ Robbie Williams for our party section here on the show. I will have another party section next week for you. Just join in here on mezziradio.co.uk. On www.mezziradio.co.uk, of course, between 9 p.m. and 11 p.m. UK time, of course, as well. Time of the show now for the Phantom Welly Sniffer, where we play two great tunes for you to have a little bit of a boogie or a little bit of sing-along to, whichever way you want to look at it. I've got two great ones for you today. I've got Karma Chameleon by Culture Club, oh yes. And Remember Monday, remember this the other week in the Eurovision Song Contest? What the hell just happened? Oh, it's one of those, once you hear it once, it really gets into your brain. And really gets into all the nitty gritties and gets you singing along all day. So let's have them on, folks, especially for the Phantom Welly Sniffer Pick of the Week.

0: Oh, two great tunies there. Have you sing along? Oh, yeah, the greatest sing along them ones, weren't they? Fantastic stuff. Two more tunies from the Phantom Welly Sniffer next week, of course, here on the Steve Fitch Show on MerseyRadio.co.uk, of course. Right, time of the show now for Guess the Connection. We're going to give you three facts, of course, and you've got to guess what the connection is. Simple as that. That's why it's called Guess the Connection, really. So, here we go. Babe, Pepper and bacon. Babe, Pepper and bacon. If you can guess what that connection could be, then just write it down or wait till I play these two great tunes for you. APT, Apata, by Rosé and Bruno Mars. And Chaperone, Pink Pony Club. Oh, great tunes on a great station. At MerseyRadio.co.uk. With me, your truly, Steve Fitch, on a Sunday.
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I'll go. There you go. Chapel Roman, Pink Pony Club. Oh, great tune that is. Fantastic stuff. We left you with a guessing connection, of course. Babe, Pepper and Bacon. What could be the connection with them, of course? Of course, it's pigs. Yes, well done if you got that one. Babe, of course, is a pig. The film Babe. Come on. Pepper Pig. There we go. Peppa Pig's mum's just had a baby. It's on the cinemas right now. Bacon. I'm not going to go into that. But, you know, bacon's related to pigs in another way. All right, so there you go. So we'll have another guest connection for you next week here on the Steve Fitch Show on merseyradio.co.uk, of course. Right, let's go back to our artist of the week, which, of course, is Coldplay. We've got two more great tunes for you to finish off Coldplay for this week. Feels Like I'm Falling in Love. It's a great tune, that, isn't it? Absolutely great tune, that one. And, of course, Coldplay's iconic tune, Fix You, of course. Oh, nice to have you company here on the Steve Fitch Show on merseyradio.co.uk on a Sunday evening. Do stay with us.

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1: This is Mersey Radio, broadcasting from the heart of Merseyside and to the rest of the world. When you try

There you go. The great sound of Coldplay has been my artist of the week. Thanks to Debbie from the Wood Church, of course, for suggesting that one. Absolutely brilliant. And they do a riot at the moment, aren't they? Absolutely stonking tunes coming out of all their music. Fantastic stuff. I thought for next week, what we should have or could have is a bit of Bon Jovi. Since the boss has been in town and all that, let's have a bit of rock. Let's have a bit of Bon Jovi. So I'll give you a sample for next week. Living on a Prayer. And we'll follow up with You Give Love a Bad Name. Nice to have you company here on Mersey Radio.

There you go, Bon Jovi. I do apologize, my mic went off again. Bon Jovi. By Jove. Bon Jovi, our artist of the week for next week, of course. Do come and join us next week here on the Steve Fitch Show for a bit of Bon Jovi. Oh, great stuff. Right, let's get a couple of tunies in for you. Let's have a throwback Sunday. Let's have blah, blah, blah. Let's have Benson Boone, Beautiful Things. All right. And we follow this up with a throwback to Blondie, Heart of Glass. Do you remember that one? Oh, great tuning, wasn't it? Let's get them tunies on for you, because it's nearly getting close to the end of the show. Not far to go now.

Well, that finishes our show for this week. 2 hours flies by, doesn't it? Absolutely does fly by. Nice to have you company. Thanks for listening, wherever you've been listening in. Thank you very much for your company. And do join us next week between 9 p.m. and 11 p.m. UK time. Will Meadows is up next with the Rock Show, of course, don't forget. So do stay with Will. Lots of great rock tunes for you in the next couple of hours or so with Will. Right, R2, say goodbye. Yep. Oh, you got a date? Oh, get you. Yeah. With a Hoover. Go away. Go away. Just go away. Right, ta-da. Have a great week, folks. Keep laughing. Keep smiling. And don't forget, keep tuned in to merseyradio.co.uk. And look at our schedule on our website, of course. All there for you. And tell you what's going on which day and every day. Right, we're going to leave you now with our signature tune, of course, which is the sound of Cheers. Oh, yes, it is. From the TV program Cheers. Because everybody here at Mersey Radio, well, we like to think of us all as family. We certainly do. Coming up next, Will Meadows. Do stay tuned, folks. We'll see you next week.

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1: 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Hall Richard. Nothing to do with the swimming pool, Johnny J. Pike just said, you know.

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Hey, here we go, Walter Trout, he can play the old geek, you know, bit of a turn off your TV camera.

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2: Ooh, hi, folks. Yeah, it's me. Welcome. Well, we've already started, so it doesn't matter if you're late, you know what I mean. Hey, do you know what? Saw my mate the other day. Yep, he said I've been to the chiropractor today, he said, and he said he can hear music while he's adjusting my back. So I said, it must be coming from your spinal cord. Anyway, swiftly moving on, folks. I hope you're all whistling to Collective Soul there, because it's one of those, isn't it? It gets in your little head like the worm thing. Well, here we go with a bit of free Classico.
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Ooh, there they are, those free boys, you know, and wishing well. I'm not telling you the joke about I didn't think wishing wells worked until the mother-in-law fell down one. I won't be telling you that one, no, but I am going to calm things down here, folks, with a rather nice melodic tune from U2, you know, called The Sweetest Thing, Just Like Me.

I told you it was a rather nice little smoothie tune, you know what I'm saying? Well, let's get a little bit to swinging your pants kind of a mood, you know, with Deep Purple.

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1: Early Bob Poppy, woo, you are. And that was, well, I like to call him Carsick Dave because his real name's Seastick Steve. Do you know what I mean? Hyper then, you know. Well, let's keep it going with a bit of Don't Go.

Hey, some I met the other day, yep, and he said, I was just reading in the paper this morning, he said the funeral of the man who invented Tupperware's being postponed while they try to find the right lid for his coffin. And I thought, well, blimey, do you know what I'm saying? Well, here we go, folks, Van Morrison, great little foot tapperoonie-ish this.

0: James Brown said, when you're tired. Absolute classic rock.
1: That was good, wasn't it? You know, it was... I've told you, Van Morrison. Hey, do you know what? My mate, he says to me, he made sense, actually, for the first time, I think. He said, do you know what all some of the parts of the country, he said, we've got this heavy snow going on. I said, yeah. He said, well, at least the potholes will be covered. Well, he's quite right there, you know, free of charge as well. Well, here we go, classic going on with a bit of

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4: 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Let's keep it going with Def Leppard.

0: absolute classic rock.
1: It was a great version there of Don't Believe a Word, which was originally done by, yes, Thin Lizzy. Well, Jimi Hendrix, he's making castles made of sand now, you know.

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And so castles made of sand slips into the sea.

0: time for a classic track in its own right.
1: No, we're not playing that one. It's well, what I was doing there by pressing the wrong button, what I meant to do was I was just play two Jimi Hendrix tracks back to back. So I was going to play an ELO, a rollover Beethoven kind of a tune. So it's not, well, it's a classic track on its own right, but no, no, not just yet. Here we go, folks.
2: What we're going to do right here is go back.
1: Tell me more.
2: Way back, back in time.
1: Ooh, there's a crowd.

0: you.
1: Classic rock, the way it was meant to be enjoyed.
2: It was it. Fine tune, that was it. You know, a lot going on, wasn't it? You know. Anyway, that was ELO, and we're going to go splendidly forward with the Rolling Stones, you know.

Ooh, yeah. That was the impressive Toby Lee with the track called House on Fire, you know. Rather enjoyable. Well, do you know what? I'll let you into a secret. I saw my mate today. Yep, he said to me, you know, eyelashes are supposed to prevent things from getting into your eyes. I said, well, I think so. He said, but whenever I have something in my eye, it's always an eyelash. I said, how ironic. I didn't really, you know. Anyway, folks, it's Dr. Feelgood time.

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1: Oh yes, I'm going to press the correct jingle this time. Hang on, folks.
2: Time for a classic track in its own right.
1: Yep, and you know what? This particular show is... I just meant to tell you, actually, that, you know, what this is, in case you've not heard it before, is a particular tune, could be any genre, which I think is a classico tune in its own right. So, we pop it into the show with that jinglelet. So, I'm going to play it again, and then the tune.
2: Time for a classic track in its own right.

0: time for a classic track in its own right.
1: Not time for, we just played it. Well, that was Miles Kane, and he was the co-frontman with The Last Shadow Puppets, as well as a soloist. But also, did you know, two of his cousins were the founding members of the band The Coral? Yep, there you go. Right, let's go Pink Floyd time now.

0: with Will Meadows.
1: Oh, blimey. That was good, wasn't it? You know, we had Pink Floyd, and then I couldn't help it, but I had to put Velvet Revolver on with Slash doing Money, which was a pinky tune. I need to lie down, you know. Well, we're going to keep it going now, folks, because it's Whitesnake, and Here I Go Again.

0: Absolute classic rock.
1: Ooh, blimey, that finished a little bit sharp, didn't it? You know, hey, do you know what? Listen to this, my mate. He says, help. He said, I need to rehome a dog. He said, it's a small terrier and tends to bark a lot. He said, if you're interested, let me know and I'll jump over my neighbour's fence and get it for you. Ooh, blimey, do you know what I'm saying? Splendid. Well, here we go.

0: Here we are. This is I, Will Meadows with Classic You. Rock show only here. Hey, do you know what? You're not going to believe this. My mate, he went for the job interview. And the interviewer says to me, can you type fast? And I said to him, yeah. I said, and many other words as well. Oh, blimey. How are you going to get that one? Well, anyway, Classic You with Boston. Get in, we say, don't we? Or do we? I don't know.
1: Absolute classic rock.

0: Absolute Classic Rock.
1: Oh, there we go. We had two monster bands here. We had Led Zeppelin then, and before that was Boston. Well, I'm going to play out now with a couple of tunes. I'm going to say a big thanks for staying tuned. I know I've got it's a bit early to say cheerio and bon voyage, but I've got a ZZ Top, and then I've got an album track from Yes. So I will see you all again next time. Stay safe, folks. Bye for now.